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2: Don't mess with Big Beaver.
3: What are you talking about?
2: You've always said it, Chuck.
3: I have.
2: Don't mess with Big Beaver because Buc-ee's realized a small mom and pop store.
3: No.
2: They got a beaver on their logo.
3: Well,
2: guess what you can't have? A beaver, bitches.
3: Yep.
2: So Buc-ee's is suing.
3: Oh,
2: here's the story now. Take a listen.
4: Buc-ee's has filed a federal lawsuit against this local mini mart right here, claiming trademark infringement. I'm Josh Benier here in Beaver Creek, learning more about the lawsuit and how the community here is responding. Buc-ee's has made its impact in the greater Dayton area, with reports saying opening day caused hotels to sell out. Now, Buc-ee's is in the spotlight again, suing local shop Beaver Mini Mart.
3: I think you can tell it's not a Buc-ee's.
4: Business used a name and logo too similar to the company's well-known Beaver branding. According to complaints, the mart's drawings share similarities to the Buc-ee's mascot, including wide eyes, a smile, and red as the predominant color. Harry Boparai, brother of Beaver Mini Mart owner Vic Boparai, didn't want to do an on-camera interview, but says this store is a Beaver Creek staple. The Boparai brothers are in talk to the lawyer, hoping the same situation doesn't happen to other mom-and-pop stores. Boparai noticed a larger crowd than usual on Monday, customers sharing their support for the local business.
5: It's really got Beaver Creek in an uproar right now. So many people are upset. What's next? What's next? Beaver Creek was here before they were. This place was here before them. And their emblem doesn't even resemble really the Buc-ee's beaver.
3: I agree.
5: They're going to go after that. They're going to go into all the other stores here in Beaver Creek and make us take down our beavers.
6: I hope they understand that this is, picking on a small business is just not right to begin with. I mean, they've been around a lot longer than what Buc-ee's has been here in Huber Heights, so I don't understand, and it's not even in the same city, so I don't understand what their big hype is. They are big corporations, so it's not like they need the money.
4: The lawsuit against Beaver Mini Mart is just one of dozens filed by Buc-ee's across the country. We've reached out to Buc-ee's for comment, but have not heard back.
3: It's
4: a planned rally to support the mini mart is scheduled to happen here on Friday.
7: I'm going.
3: We're going.
7: How far is it?
3: Yeah.
7: We want Beaver.
3: All this is there are some lawyers that work for Buc-ee's that want to make a bunch of money, right? Like, so they're like,
8: they just take advantage.
3: We have to stop this. We have to, that's what you are paying us for.
8: We'll bill you.
3: we'll bill you, but we're going to stop this. They just look all the time. It doesn't look like a Buc-ee's at all.
7: If Buc-ee's had have came to town and then they changed their sign and logo, maybe.
3: Doesn't it look like they were there before? Yeah. Wasn't there a cartoon that you used to work at the
7: Rocky
3: theme park? Yeah, doesn't it look more like that?
7: Yes.
9: Yeah, it's Rocky.
3: It's Rocky, right? It's Rocky.
9: So they should have a lawsuit with whoever made Rocky and Bullwinkle.
2: Yeah, we do. Well, now there's going to be another lawsuit.
3: Yeah, they're out of business.
2: Yeah. Someone contact the makers of Rocky and Bullwinkle because they really should have a lawsuit.
3: Hanna-Barbera?
2: I don't think they were. Maybe they were. I don't know.
3: Maybe they were. Am I pulling that out of my buttocks?
7: It could be. Man, it could be.
3: Because to me, it doesn't look like the Buc-ee's logo at all. The Buc-ee's guy has a hat on. He's got full eyes.
2: Produced by this one. Jay Ward Productions.
3: Well, who knows what the hell that is.
9: I watched a lot of it.
2: I watched some of it, too.
3: But even him, hey? He had like weird... Do you have glasses on top of his head?
2: Yeah, he actually doesn't look more...
3: No, doesn't really look like it.
2: All right. Anyways.
3: They're safe.
2: Speaking of gas stations, though, it now has become a destination for foodies. Even though we say there's certain things you shouldn't get at a gas station, people are flocking across the U.S. to try different gas station food.
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11: You know, give us a try. 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
10: At Dallas's Fuel City, it's all about the tacos.
3: Too much green.
10: Outside of Yosemite, you can catch some tunes and enjoy some grub. That'll have you saying, "Whoa, Nelly," which also happens to be the name of the restaurant at the Tioga Gas Mart.
3: Holy crap.
10: Feeling fancy? Then Miami's El Carajo is the place to be.
14: I'm here every week. I'm guilty. I am even repping their hat.
10: The restaurant at a mobile gas station is second generation run, serving up Spanish cuisine in a civilized setting. There's even a wine bar.
15: That's better.
10: And here in the heart of the Big Apple, Big Burgers. Smacking burger, smashing patties inside this West Village Mobile Mart. And judging by the customer reaction,
2: that's amazing.
3: Oh, they should have let him keep going.
2: If a burger makes you do the running man,
3: dude, that's a good burger.
10: He's inside this West Village Mobile Mart. And judging by the customer reaction,
3: that's amazing. Yeah, I mean, I don't know. It's a thing. It is a thing. And I have had a burger from a place that's inside a gas station. But it's sort of separate. Like you feel like it's not really like the gas station employee is not the guy who's cooking the food. You know what I mean?
2: Yeah.
3: I feel like
2: just a restaurant inside a gas station.
3: Yeah. I'm more concerned with the guy running the gas station counter also running over and flipping something.
2: Grabbing you a pickled pig sweat.
3: Yeah. And I've seen those places.
2: Oh yeah, absolutely.
3: Cause a Buc-ee's is like a gigantic palace compared to any one of these places. And to me, like finding one of these little spots with like a
2: Different.
3: It's completely different.
2: Buc-ee's all about big and bulk and excess.
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19: A would-be robber wasn't counting on the 85-year-old woman he was trying to rob being so badass. He breaks into her house, handcuffs her to a chair. She maneuvered the chair all the way to the bedroom. That's where she kept a revolver hidden under her pillow. The old lady shot the dude in the chest. He was able to fire back, hit her in the abdomen, the leg, the arm, the chest, and the elbow. Her son.
8: It took him 10 hours. And now I'm envisioning like the son finally waking up, like, she's finding mom on the ground.
20: I'm glad you're awake. I'm kind of a John Wick situation here while you were sleeping.
21: You're bleeding all over the place.
20: Yeah, I got five bullets in.
21: Mom!
20: But you slept right through all the action. That was crazy. I even scooted past your room.
15: You didn't wake me up.
20: I was hoping the 357 would do it.
15: I didn't hear a thing.
20: Hold on a second. Let me burn this wound shut real quick. This one's really leaking bad. Got it.
17: It's Dave and Chuck the Freak. Previously on Dave and Chuck the Freak.
2: You know the greatest deal, and I'm going to give this away because it is Sam's Club. The day after the rotisserie chickens don't sell, they chop them up. So you can either buy four legs or four titties because it's like $350. I think that's like the deal of the set. $350 for four chicken titties?
15: I get it.
21: Don't take all the match.
22: Chicken titties, please.
15: No.
22: The breast of chicken.
15: You can't help it.
21: I love how you just have the authority on like all the different clubs.
15: Oh my God, he's like a member of every club. He's been to every club.
22: You love club.
21: What? Lisa, we're going club. We're going.
20: We're going clubbing.
15: You're going
22: clubbing.
15: Going clubbing.
22: No. Are you
20: get
22: crazy?
20: In the car. We're going clubbing.
21: I need a Xanax. No. I need a glass of wine. Listen. I can't go into those places.
15: Look at me. When we leave here, clubs are quiet.
21: Why? I still get anxiety. What's the parking lot like?
15: Anyway.
21: Somebody lit my car.
22: Look at your anxiety. It's already kicking in.
20: I'm missing out. I get four titties for $350.
22: Stop saying that. See, if I go into the store with you and you're like, you got four titties.
20: Hey, Lisa. Lisa, you got titties over here for $399.
21: I'll be hiding somewhere. So embarrassing.
20: Oh, we are going.
15: No,
20: clubbing.
15: Can I tell you?
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3: Yikes.
2: Has been blamed for a spike in attacks on swimmers in a Japanese seaside town. I just don't know. If you saw Chuck's, like, terrified eyes as a dolphin is trying to penetrate him, how could you not try and help?
4: You just offered me a good therapist after it's all over.
3: Yeah.
5: I had a very terrible time.
3: How does it make you feel, this sound?
6: No. Please. Help me.
4: Yeah. Like, hypnotized.
6: No, Mr. Dolphin. No, please, no.
7: He are giving me a sly smile.
8: A two, a one, and you are awake.
6: Oh, God!
8: I remember the dolphin attack. You told me all about it.
7: Did the dolphin bang me?
8: Yes.
1: 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Dave and Chuck the Freak's Pervert of the Day.
2: I'll start by saying I think people have done more perverted things.
4: Okay.
2: Like dirtier, kinkier, crazier.
4: Sure.
2: Well, maybe
4: sure.
2: Not crazier. It's what this guy, what his perversion made him create.
4: Oh. An inventor.
2: That's going to be unlike anything you've ever seen before.
9: I've created something.
7: I needed to build a sexual device.
2: In all our years on this show, I've never seen something like this.
10: You're really setting this up.
9: Yeah, it better be huge.
2: It's not going to live up to the hype, but I'm just saying, I've never seen anything like this. A man created his own masturbation tree.
9: There it is.
4: Oh my God, you've done it.
9: Look. Perfect.
4: Is that a masturbation tree?
9: It is.
2: Wow. He stole 67 pieces of underwear from different ladies in town, used them to pleasure himself, and then hang them on his masturbation tree.
4: Oh, that's really gross.
10: Like outside? This is outside?
4: Sure looks outside.
10: In his backyard, I hope.
4: I'm not sure if he has a front or backyard. It just looks like he lives in the outside.
10: Oh, I see. Just send it and see where this
4: is.
2: He does have a house.
4: I don't know about that.
2: He does. Yeah. The 27-year-old Ofis Chunjit was arrested after a driver passing by discovered the bizarre masturbation tree in the woods near his house in Kampang Phet, Thailand.
4: Yeah.
2: What the hell?
9: Oh my God, a masturbation tree.
2: You wouldn't.
9: Is that a tinsel?
2: No.
9: It's not.
2: He reportedly told police that when he was drunk, he'd go into town and help himself to underwear belonging to women, men.
4: Yeah, whoever he could find.
2: Even the elderly.
4: That's the star on top.
2: He would sniff, this is his words.
4: Okay.
2: He would sniff the private garments while masturbating and discard them and hang them on the tree once the odor of the owners had faded.
4: Oh, wow.
2: So those,
4: wow,
2: those are all underpants he has jerked off in and to.
10: He's really proud of it.
2: Yeah.
4: He is. And he has jerked off a lot.
2: Yes, they had at least 67 pieces,
4: you know,
2: they removed from the tree.
4: Like, each piece is probably good for a few days, right?
2: I've never really had an extended sniff of panties. I don't know how long the
4: odor lingers. My longest sniff is probably...
2: how long should the odor linger?
9: I just know, like, if I have panties after playing basketball.
4: Yeah.
9: And they don't get washed. They'll smell for days.
4: That's what I'm saying.
9: Yeah.
4: Twad would be like, where are my basketball panties?
2: Jesse, have you seen my basketball panties? For God's sakes.
4: They got to be around here somewhere.
9: I play better. Let me know that.
2: I've got a game t
11: tonight.
2: I smell them.
11: I can't play without my lucky panties.
2: Silky fabric helps me run faster. So the 55-year-old guy who was driving by, Rang San Jaisan, spotted this strange masturbation tree.
11: Oh, my God, a masturbation tree!
2: On his way to meet a friend the other day. He thought it was so bizarre, he called the police.
3: Yeah.
9: Yeah, you should.
3: You gotta look into that.
2: Right. Several residents in nearby villages has complained about their missing underwear, but they did not know it had been stolen or what it was being used for. Six villagers, five women and one man have come forward so far to claim theirs.
9: That's mine. That sucks.
11: Oh, no!
9: Those are my briefs.
11: He masturbated in my underwear! No!
2: They're urging anyone else who thinks they could have been a victim to come forward as well. This is them going through the tree here.
9: Oh, God.
2: This video,
10: poor guy who has to do this job.
2: I know.
11: My job sucks!
2: His job is to remove the soiled garments from the masturbation tree.
9: Like, the one guy has gloves on, at least.
2: This guy's just banging it in bare hands. Oh, my God.
10: Gross.
2: Dear God.
9: Does he not know what he's dealing with yet?
2: Some of them look hard as a rock.
3: Well, that's what happens.
2: Like, they're literally look like they're freeze-dried, frozen in time.
3: I know, but when you finish in them...
2: Yes, I understand. Thank you.
3: I've got some socks
2: like that. Okay, all right.
9: It's crazy.
10: Look at all the people that came out to look.
11: They're
10: all
11: like, God, who's the pervert? Masturbation tree.
9: You gotta see. We're going to the masturbation tree. We're going to the
2: masturbation tree. Everyone, come on!
9: Yeah.
11: They're tearing down the masturbation tree. Run!
9: If you find a masturbation tree in the woods, get out of there.
2: Go, run for your life.
9: Scary. Yeah.
2: Run for your life.
9: They're gonna, whoever is tree that is, they're gonna be back.
2: You're right.
9: And you don't want to see him.
2: You don't want to be masturbated upon. This guy has been charged with stealing. He faces a jail sentence between 1 and 5 years and a fine between 2,000 and 10,000 baht, which is $47 to $237.
3: That's worth it to masturbate for that long.
2: The underwear, as you saw, has been cleared from the tree and taken to the police station as evidence. Anyone that identifies theirs is welcome to claim it.
9: It's kind of so sad. Like, they should put a plaque there. Like, this was the masturbation tree. Because now it just looks like any old tree, and we all know it wasn't.
3: Yeah, it was not a normal tree.
9: That was a special tree.
3: Look at this guy.
9: Mm-hmm.
3: Yeah, he's doing a lot of stuff, you know?
9: Yeah.
3: Like, what does he have there? What are they holding up with?
9: Yeah,
3: that's someone's shirt, huh?
9: That bra.
11: It looks like she's looking like, what about this one? You do it on that one, too?
12: Oh, yes, I do.
11: You do it on this one?
12: Everyone.
11: What about
9: he
11: this
9: has like a little laundry basket there, like full of stuff he hasn't hung on the tree yet.
12: That one I did it several times. That one is still smells good.
2: So gross, you guys. So disturbing. So disturbing. You would not want to see your undies hanging on his masturbation tree.
9: No.
2: Man, woman, whatever.
9: Nope.
10: Tough when you got to hang your clothes out to dry.
2: Mm-hmm. Someone said, I wonder if he sings masturbation carols.
9: Maybe.
2: Like he's decorating a tree.
9: Oh my God.
3: I just feel bad for like whatever squirrels are trying to live in that tree.
9: Oh, no.
3: They're just like swinging in a pair of panties. No. Like, I guess this is a new kind of tree.
11: It stinks.
2: Oh, masturbation tree. Oh, masturbation tree.
3: Masturbation tree.
12: Take a picture.
3: Look at it. Masturbation tree.
2: Oh, that's so wrong.
9: Look at it all. I'm trying to see some of Jason's basketball panties.
2: Don't look clean. I don't know what.
9: No, I mean, they're not clean. He would get these out of people's dirty stuff, for sure.
2: I mean, that looks like someone
9: had diarrhea. Bonus. That's bonus for him, man.
3: They're all very rigid.
9: Yeah,
2: they are very rigid.
3: No, that one looks like it's full of scrambled eggs. I don't know what.
9: It's quite yellow in there.
2: Okay, all right.
9: I'm just saying.
2: Come on now.
9: It's a lot of discharge.
2: Charlie!
9: What?
2: Don't say discharge.
9: I'm sorry, but we're dealing with discharge here.
3: I feel like that's the one he's pointing at, too.
11: Like, yeah, he's really? Like, look at the discharge.
9: He's got a really disappointed look on his face.
3: Yeah, but cool shirt.
9: That is a cool shirt.
10: Cool
9: shirt.
10: Cool sunglasses.
9: Cool sunglasses. Yeah. Cool haircut.
3: For the gram.
11: Yeah, get this one up.
3: I think you're really taking a chance these days just walking through the woods.
9: What you might see.
3: What you'd see.
2: Yeah. Oh, don't walk through the woods.
13: Look at that guy that went camping in the woods and chopped to pieces.
3: Brutally murdered.
13: Yep.
4: Mm-hmm. You think it's cool until it's not.
2: Speaking of perverts, a Pennsylvania man allegedly masturbated on his neighbor's property in view of her security cameras.
4: Oh.
2: 56-year-old Benjamin Santos Jr. was wasted when he walked onto his neighbor's property about 2:30 in the morning the other day. The neighbor told police that he went in front of an outside camera on her property and then started masturbating. The next day, the neighbor saw him outside and said, "What were you doing?"
4: Masturbating.
2: He said he was very drunk and said, "My bad."

0: Like you shouldn't drink.
1: No.
2: No, you absolutely should not. Right, you're done with booze.
1: Yeah.
2: If you pulled it out and jerked it on a neighbor's property, you need to get some help.
0: Yeah.
2: In many ways. Well, how many people you think have pulled a taser on their family member?
0: It's so much higher than we realize, but probably not documented a lot.
2: I bet there's no one listening that has been tased by a family member.
3: Ooh, I don't know. I bet there's one or two.
2: I bet there's no one listening that has been tased by a family member. If you have, by chance, 1-855-954-6969.
0: I think my brother is incredibly lucky growing up that there wasn't a taser that was...
2: You think you would have... honestly, you would have tased your brother?
0: Yeah. Yeah. Yeah, I would have.
2: Such a jackass.
0: Yeah, I definitely would have.
2: You can text us at 46969 if you've been tased by a family member.
0: Cattle prod, if I had any of it.
2: Wait till you see this lady, this 61-year-old woman in Florida named Cheryl Hyatt, 61, arrested the other day. She flipped out when her daughter said that she was sick of her mom and wanted to go live with her father. Cheryl's 90-year-old mother was also there at the time.
0: Okay.
2: Cheryl was so upset, she pulled out her pink taser and a kitchen knife.
0: Oh.
2: And pointed them at her daughter.
3: Get you a zap and a slice.
2: Come here. Zap and a slice.
0: Oh, close. Get in range.
2: When her mom, the young woman's grandmother, 90 years old, tried to defend her, she pointed the taser and knife at her.
0: Oh, my God.
2: At her 90-year-old mother.
0: Mm-hmm. Easy. Easy now.
2: She shouted, and I quote, "I have a taser. I have pepper spray. Who's first?"
0: Oh, wow.
3: Don't you zap and spice me up.
0: So it's been a history of crazy.
1: It has to be.
0: Must pass down. Yeah.
2: Must be. She also blocked the door to keep them from leaving in. As you can see by her size, she could do that.
0: Oh, okay.
2: The daughter eventually, though, escaped through the garage. The grandmother had to remove several barricades to get out through the front door.
0: Stop. It's tough. You're 91. It's tough to move barricades. Yeah, that is tough to move barricades. You got a big lady barricading stuff.
2: Yeah.
0: She's picking up coffee tables and stuff. No problem.
2: No one was hurt, thankfully. But this Coral Springs lady... Here she is.
0: Oh, my God.
1: Oh,
0: my God. I wouldn't want to live there either. I'm going to go live with Dad.
3: It looks like she was carved out of a pumpkin. She's so fat.
0: You know when they just like peel the outer orange off of a pumpkin and make a face?
3: Yeah, that's what it is.
0: That's what it looks like.
3: That's what I see. Wow. It's like they put a little bit of hair around her and... Think about it.
2: You don't want a pumpkin face.
3: Put a pumpkin stem on top of
2: it. No, come on.
3: Yeah. It's a pumpkin. Mm-hmm. In fact, that should be someone's pumpkin next year. That lady looks like she's only eaten frosting her whole life.
0: Oh, man.
2: She bleeds frosting. Oh, my God.
0: I don't know what you call that hairdo. Cool bangs.
2: Cool bangs.
1: Half bald.
2: Yeah.
0: I don't know if it's bald or is it just...
1: It's gray and thinning.
0: Oh, okay.
2: Did she run out of hair dye?
1: Probably.
2: It doesn't make sense.
1: It's growing in. Her roots are growing in.
0: Yeah. She normally keeps it pumpkin red.
1: Yep. Yeah.
3: Jeez.
1: Imagine the whole family is a disaster.
2: Oh, man.
1: Every single
0: Can
1: one of
0: them.
1: Can you
0: even imagine?
1: Right. Because we don't know what the other people look like. And
3: The grandma's somehow still around.
1: Yeah, I know. That's amazing. A 90-year-old?
0: But also, like, even she's 61, but then her daughter still lives with her. I mean, it's a disaster. The whole thing's a...
2: A massive disaster.
3: Yeah. It looks like her hair was in a combine or something.
0: She got trapped in there.
2: Yeah. But the question was...
3: Trying to get frosting.
2: Or the bet, I guess. I bet there's no one listening that has been tased by a family member. Am I wrong? Let's start with Damien first. Hi, Damien.
4: Hey, how's it going?
2: We're doing good. Have you been tased by a family member?
4: Yeah, so about 2 years ago, my mom bought my grandma a taser for Christmas.
2: Nice.
4: And she decided that she wanted to try it out, so she started tasing all the grandkids.
2: Mm.
4: It was me, my brother.

0: A couple of our cousins.
1: It's working good.
0: I feel like it's a lot more common than you guys think.
1: That's what I thought, really? Too, honestly. I okay, honestly but
2: you kind of sound like you've been tased.
1: A little bit.
0: I've been tased a lot.
1: Yeah. He sounds, there's,
3: he does have a calmer,
1: there's a cartoon.
4: Zapped it out of him.
1: There's a cartoon guy that he sounds exactly like.
3: Who is it?
2: Oh, I don't know.
1: It's a neighbor.
2: I don't know. So,
1: there's a guy.
2: I wonder what he sounded like before. God.
3: I know.
4: Someone will know.
3: We've been tased many times by my grandma.
1: I talk a lot slower now since grandma tased all of us when we were young. They say I shouldn't have been tased directly in the temple, but that's where I got hit.
3: Oh, yeah. Shoot. You don't want to be tased by a family member.
1: They're calling it a half lobotomy.
4: That's no good.
1: No.
4: Good at all.
3: Yeah. Let's go to JR in Naples. JR,
1: thanks for calling, by the way.
3: Have you been tased by a family member?
5: No, I didn't get tased. It was me and Brian. Brian was my cousin, and we were at a family gathering, a buffet line. And he said, I want you to tase me in the back. He got this taser, the handheld one.
1: Oh, yeah.
5: And when I hit him, and this guy was like 6'4", 200 plus, and he went right to the ground.
1: Oh, yeah.
5: And well, in the buffet line.
1: Oh, in the buffet line.
3: Oh,
1: yes.
3: No.
1: Yes.
3: What? Is he okay? Did he make it?
5: Oh, he was fine after he got out of the hospital.
3: Oh, yeah. Oh, no, so he got hurt bad.
1: Well, yeah.
5: No, he was funny.
1: Oh, yeah, no. Oh, yeah. No. I don't know what happened. Story's over.
3: What happened there? That's weird.
4: He's got to go taste someone else.
3: Crazy. Oh, there's a man I need to taste from behind.
4: It's just crazy to be in a buffet line and the dude in front of you is like, ha!
1: He was like, hey, I got this taser, Andy. Tase me.
3: Do it. Yeah.
6: I'm just trying to get unlimited steaks, and these people are freaking out.
4: Well, that's it. I mean, I wonder if it's one of those handheld ones that sounds like a zapper.
3: Yeah, like, yeah. Yeah, lots of people texting in. Tased my brother with a disposable camera using the capacitor.
7: Yeah, multiple people have said they've rigged up disposable cameras and turn them into like mini tasers.
3: What?
7: Yeah.
6: Nerds. You leave nerds alone for a second and turn a camera right into a taser.
4: Yeah, I didn't know you could do it. Now I'll know.
3: Holy smokes.
4: And it's on TikTok.
3: My dad was a cop. My brother and I would tase each other all the time.
4: That's what I mean, man. Like, just thank God there was no taser in my house. That would have been a great equalizer for my brother to get his hands on. That would have been tough. I would have been very upset.
3: Someone else said, I tased my dad on the ass while he was washing his car. Gave him a good jolt. Super pissed. But thankfully, we laughed about it.
4: Damn cheap.
3: If I had tased my dad on the ass,
4: man, that's it.
3: While he was washing his car,
4: yeah.
3: I wouldn't. There'd be no Dave and Chuck the Freak.
4: No. I would have known not to tase my dad.
6: Yeah. I feel like my dad would have taken the tase and stared at me while it was happening and then just removed the prong.
1: Oh, yeah, just...
6: Now it's on.
3: No. Someone else said, I've been tased 3 times by 2 different family members. Once was a taser gun.
4: Yep.
3: The second and third were a cattle prod. They all put me on the floor.
6: Yeah.
1: That's what they're designed to do.
6: Do you not believe in electricity?
1: Some people don't. Like, some people don't.
6: Nothing will happen. Yeah. Hit me with that cattle prod. Electricity is a myth. Yeah. Prove it.
1: Okay, it's real.
6: Well, yep. It's real after all.
1: Yep, electricity.
3: Someone else said, Grandpa gets his taser out every time my middle schooler comes over. What's with grandparents tasing their grandkids?
6: Give you the gift of votes.
1: Yeah, it's just hours of fun, you know?
3: He thinks it's so funny to light it up and chase him around. He's a very young 86-year-old and still thinks it's hilarious.
4: The problem with that is you're doing damage to that kid. Like, the kid is like,
8: Yeah, so when I was younger, my grandfather would chase me with a taser and threaten to tase me.
6: Like, that doesn't, it's not as funny in the child's head
3: right.
6: after a while. No.
3: Yeah,
8: they say my electrons are different now from all the zaps.
3: Well, this person said
8: torture is what they call it.
3: My 13-year-old is terrified, but he's a little jerk these days, so I love it.
4: Oh my god!
7: Well, every time you say you're going to Grandpa's, he probably cries.
4: Of course, he knows what's going to happen.
3: My friend tased his brother when he was walking up the stairs. His brother was wearing a chain, and it made contact and shocked his entire body. He thought he was going to have a heart attack or something.
4: Well,
3: see, that's not cool.
6: Yeah, thanks for making me into Raiden.
4: All of a sudden, he's got that hat on.
6: Yeah, he's like, "Where'd that come from?"
4: Yeah,
3: that's what the electricity does. I fell asleep while helping my mom move. She woke me up with her taser.
6: Damn!
3: Get up, you lazy son of a bitch!
6: Oh my god! My grandma would have done that. When I lived with her, she would have.
3: She would have tased you awake?
6: Yeah, there's nothing made her mad like me sleeping in a little bit.
3: Old people hate people that sleep in.
8: Andy, it's 7:30 now.
6: Yeah.
8: Up and at them. 7:45, Andy.
6: Like, I'll never forget that.
4: Oh, yeah, my dad's the same way.
3: Oh, when Chuck Moo had to move back in with his parents for like a year.
6: Oh, my God.
3: His dad hated that.
6: Oh.
8: Jenny! You live 7 minutes away from work. You gotta be there at 5. It's 2:30 a.m. Charlie!
3: My favorite memory, though, is the few times I had to call and say, oh, is Chuck up yet? And his dad would pick up, and then he would be red hot. Red hot that Chuck wasn't up yet.
4: Oh, my God.
3: Oh, pissed. Tased my brother when he was getting out of the shower. He still has the mark on his ass to this day.
4: Oh, I didn't know if it would leave a mark like that. That's
3: maybe
4: crazy.
3: Direct skin contact.
4: Yeah, maybe.
6: Yeah, it'll burn you probably. You're wet. Like,
4: oh yeah, I never thought of that too.
3: Oh, that's right. He's wet.
4: And yeah. Oh no.
3: That's so bad. Like, yeah, I've never really wanted to. I mean, I don't have siblings.
4: That's why.
3: Maybe it is. I've never wanted to punish someone that way.
4: No,
2: I have not.
4: Oh man. If my I just think about it now, like when I was in the midst of just torturing my brother, if he got his hands on a taser, oh my god. Oh, that would have sucked.
7: We're scarred. I have scars from my older
4: brother.
7: Yeah. Scarred right over my eye.
4: And now here's the question, because every once in a while my brother would grab a weapon and I would start just laughing because I'd be like, you better kill me. You better really kill me.
7: You better than to fight back. You just take your lumps, man.
4: That's it. Yeah. So I wondered if the same thing. So if you got your hands on a taser as when you were young, you would not have done it. It wouldn't have been worth it.
7: No, because I would have died.
4: Yeah, it wouldn't have been worth it.
3: Worked at the sheriff's office with my mom. We had to take taser training together. She loved tagging me with the taser.
4: Yeah.
3: Mom.
4: Yeah. Oh, I know what. As an older brother, I know what I would have done. Tase yourself.
6: That's horrible. That's horrible.
4: Yeah. I'm like, you thought you were going to tase me, but now you're going to tase yourself. Do it. I'm not doing it. You're doing it.
3: And one more here. This guy said, I tased my wife on the ass while she was doing dishes.
4: Oh, don't do that.
3: She got me back later.
4: What does that mean?
6: Tased his dong?
4: Fisted him.
8: Oh, Jesus, God!
6: Whoa! Yikes. Mission Holy accomplished.
4: Woof! I don't know. I just...
6: Mm-hmm. You went dark with it.
4: Oh, yeah, she got zapped. I don't know what she did.
6: That's payback.
2: You notice how no one else called in after that one guy? We made fun of him.
6: Oh, yeah. We really ended it. Yeah, we ended it.
4: Yeah.
6: You know, that I'm not sure why, but I was a different answer.
4: That wasn't how he sounded. Yeah,
6: we made it.
4: I can't remember now.
6: It's Forrest Gump, I think. I don't. That's not him.
4: I'm not sure. It was the same kind of like a foresty sling blade.
3: Sling Gump? No.
4: Yeah.
3: We wish him the best.
2: Yeah.
3: And thanks for listening.
4: Mm-hmm. Yes.
3: Well, a school had to be evacuated when a child brought an explosive device to show and tell.
4: It's always a grenade, man. They find a grenade or something.
3: There were dramatic scenes at Orchard Junior School as police were called out about 1:30 in the afternoon after the item was presented to the class. An email sent to the parents by the school described the object as a historic explosive device. They say the school was calmly evacuated and a disposal team attended to take the item away to be destroyed as a precaution. One mom who was a child at the school says she got a text from the school saying, please pick up your child immediately. School is being evacuated. They said it was very worrying, but luckily it didn't turn out to be a big deal.
4: Yeah, man, I was so excited when I bought that grenade from the Army surplus store that I'm just glad I didn't do anything like this where I brought it to school.
3: I thought and, if there's anyone on the show that could have done this, it would have been you.
4: Well, I had a grenade. So, I mean, like a lot of this, but at the same time, like I was like, look, it's hollow. Like there's nothing, the bottom was cut out of it. And a lot of these, the bottom is cut out of it and they blow it up anyway. It's like, it's not a real grenade. It's just...
3: But they got to be safe, right?
4: Do we? I mean, sometimes it's just a... It's just an inert grenade.
7: Yeah.
4: Just but I was a child that played with inert grenades. So I have a different viewpoint.
3: Yes. Yeah, you do for sure. You know, no one on the show, I believe, gets those dog sitters through apps at all anymore.
4: Not anymore.
3: But this, if you were thinking about it, might raise a little concern. One dog sitter filmed explicit OnlyFans content in a client's house in Canada. How's she going?
7: Oh my God. Eh?
3: Here's the story on this one from CBC News.
9: Amanda Jodry LeBlanc is warning others after her home ended up on OnlyFans.
10: They were in there doing...
11: Yeah.
10: The stuff.
11: Yeah.
4: What?
10: Stuff. Post it.
11: Yeah.
6: It's like Lisa's doing the interview with another Lisa.
3: Yeah. They were in here doing the stuff.
4: What?
3: The stuff was done in here.
4: What was happening?
3: The stuff.
2: Private stuff.
3: Private stuff.
9: She's pointing out her distinct bathroom tile. Seeing it in the background of explicit videos promoted on social media was the moment she realized something was wrong.
12: I guess I was so shocked by it that I still am shocked by it, to be honest with you.
9: The videos were posted on OnlyFans, a subscription website mainly used for pornographic content. The account belonged to the person she'd hired to look after her dogs. The videos are too graphic to show.
12: This person was paid to do a job in people's homes that we trust them to be in and trust them to respect their homes and trust them to respect our privacy, etc. And so it just feels kind of, for lack of a better term, violating.
9: Jodry LeBlanc asked that the content filmed at her house be taken down, and the dog sitter did so.
13: Nova Scotia RCMP could not say whether a crime was committed since the incident was not reported to police. The dog sitter did not respond to requests for an interview.
9: Legal expert Wayne McKay says it's likely not a criminal matter, but it raises serious concerns about privacy.
14: In fact, one of the terms they use in the court cases that talk about this tort of privacy is intrusion into seclusion. And your home is your private space, your ultimate private space. Your castle. And so I think that clearly is recognized as a private zone. You know, if it was done in a public setting, then it's not a privacy issue.
9: One human sexuality researcher says the issue here is that the dog sitter did not have consent to film the videos in someone else's house.
15: If this was a film shoot or a porn shoot for any other company, it would involve contracts and money exchanged, and that clearly didn't happen in this case.
9: For Jodry LeBlanc, it's about a violation of trust. She wants others to be cautious about who they allow in their homes.
12: You do you. You know, everyone can do whatever they want. I don't care. People have to make money. People like to do that. Good on them. That's on you.
4: Thank you.
12: I just don't want it done in my home.
9: An OnlyFans employee said they could look into the situation if it was reported, but they could not say whether any company policies were breached.
3: How would you find this?
2: That's what I'm wondering.
3: How did she stumble across this?
6: There's always like, they always got a friend, I think, that's like, yeah, I was perusing the internet.
3: Yeah. I saw your floor on OnlyFans?
4: I'm going to see it.
3: But would you tell, okay, say that happened to Lisa, and you saw a clip on OnlyFans that you were watching, Chuck. Would you say to Lisa, I'm pretty sure that's your bathroom I saw on that chick's OnlyFans?
2: Yeah, because then it would say that you were on
4: Yeah, that's not a, that's
2: that
4: not
2: wouldn't a, be unusual right. for you.
3: Yeah. But would you tell her? Would you break that news to her?
4: I mean, yeah, if I knew at all what her bathroom would look like, but yes.
3: No, but I'm saying if you knew, I think would you tell her?
4: Yeah.
3: You, but then admitting you were checking out this lady's content.
4: Yeah, I mean, that's fans. Just sort of, for me, it's not that big of a deal.
2: It sounds like she was looking up the woman herself. Right, like
4: and that's
2: Googled
4: what.
2: Like, yeah, Googled her because okay. she's maybe looking into her more.
4: And that's what I wonder too. Like maybe she got some weird vibes or something and then she was
2: did
4: like,
2: an investigation a little.
4: Because I think a lot of times these people just have, they'll have like a normal Instagram.
2: Yeah.
4: And then there's a link tree and you click the link tree and then one of those links just happens to be an OnlyFans page. And then she's like, oh my God, this girl has OnlyFans, clicks on it and then sees her tile floor in masturbatory videos.
3: Okay. I don't have OnlyFans and I've never signed up for it. Would you have to subscribe to her to see her?
2: You could see previews, right?
4: Yeah, no, you don't have to subscribe. Sometimes people have subscribed for free.
3: But do you have to be an OnlyFans member to see any of the stuff?
4: No, not. Oh, I don't know about. Like, you. Do you have to have your own
3: account? Like, could she have seen a picture or a still of her video if she didn't have an OnlyFans account?
4: Maybe. I don't know. I'm not sure.
6: I think it probably was like she saw an OnlyFans.
3: Oh, no, she did. They didn't cover that here, but she paid. So what happens? This is what she's saying. She came across a video of the dog sitter on social media advertising an account on OnlyFans.
2: Oh.
3: So she paid $7.99 for a month subscription to her page, and that's how she discovered the content.
4: Okay, but that's before.
2: Maybe she had a suspicion that maybe something went on or wanted to make sure something didn't happen in her house.
4: Yeah, so that's
2: why
4: the only,
2: she subscribed.
4: That's the only thing. Because if not, you just had a thing for the person that is
2: no,
4: your dog sitter.
2: I don't think that's it. I think she was probably deep diving into this person that she trusted to be in her home. Because she's like, oh my God, she has an OnlyFans?
3: She said she saw videos of the dog sitter masturbating in her bathroom and masturbating in her outdoor pool.
2: Wow. Oh, no.
6: Out there, too.
2: Oh, no. Oh. That's horrible.
6: That's probably why she's walking around in just socks. She probably slipped in lube.
4: Oh, yeah.
6: That'll get you, too. Yeah.
3: It smells like sex.
6: Yep.
4: You wouldn't want to see someone doing that in, like, your pool or hot tub
3: area. Wouldn't. No, you wouldn't.
4: I mean, you know that stuff goes on in there all the time, but.
3: Who? What?
4: If you have a hot tub,
3: you just know
4: everyone's doing that.
7: Sure, yeah. Okay. They didn't release her name anywhere, did they?
4: No, they didn't. Sorry.
7: Couldn't find it.
4: No, they wouldn't tell you who it is. I knew they mustn't have when you didn't.
7: Oh, we'd have
4: show.
7: It.
4: Yeah, I know.
7: We'd have it.
4: I know.
7: All the stuff.
3: But yeah, so she, I don't know, she saw something or knew something happen that made her do some more investigating, and then she found her OnlyFans page and had to subscribe to see what was.
4: And honestly, she might have just clicked on the OnlyFans link and saw a still preview, like you're saying. And
3: they're saying no previews unless you subscribe. You don't even see like.
2: That's why she spent the $7.99. Mm. She just wanted to see, make sure.
4: Yeah,
7: they're hidden behind like a paywall.
4: Yeah. I mean, I guess if you had some concerns. I don't know what the concerns would be to make me sign up for someone's OnlyFans. That's all I'm saying.
2: That nothing was done in her home.
4: Yeah. I mean, I guess
2: she
4: had some
2: instinct happening there.
4: I mean, it was just her diddling herself.
6: That's what it sounds like.
2: Yeah.
4: Yeah.
3: You know.
6: And two of them.
4: Let it slide.
2: Let it slide.
4: Let it slide.
2: Let it slide. You want your bathroom all over?
4: Well, then I can come. Then I might as well let you know what I did in your pool.
6: No.
2: Your pool?
6: No.
2: Yeah, imagine that. You see your pool like that?
6: No.
4: I finished in your pool.
2: Space.
3: Okay, Chuck, you're an animal.
4: I finished in your pool.
6: Yep.
4: Just wanted you to know.
6: Just because you're cool with it.
4: Now that I know you're cool with it.
3: Let's take a trip back in time. When Ashley Madison got hacked.
4: Oh,
3: and
4: yeah.
3: All the personal information of all the cheaters that had signed up for that website got released. They're now doing a documentary about that, talking to the couples that were affected by the Ashley Madison hack. And for those of you that may not know, Ashley Madison is a site set up for cheaters. If you want to cheat on your partner, this was the website to go to.
2: Like what did, 15, 16 years ago?
4: What just came out with Ashley Madison that made them, that gave them another boost? Was there a documentary or something that was on? Was it Netflix?
6: I thought there was a documentary.
3: Well, that's
6: already.
3: What this is. Well, maybe this is about the hack.
6: Oh.
3: Specifically.
4: I thought there was something that just came out and their sales went back through the roof.
11: It was a documentary.
4: Yeah.
11: Little TV miniseries.
4: Okay.
3: Here's more on what this one focuses on, including one of the guys who got busted, who actually amazingly did an interview and as part of this documentary. Take a listen.
16: Life is short. Have an affair.
17: Ashley Madison. It's the notorious dating site where cheating spouses go looking for affairs.
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20: I signed up with all my real information, which obviously was a stupid decision.
17: Popular Christian YouTuber Sam Rader says he felt his world crumble when he was outed on Twitter.
20: Don't trust a website that is based on something so immoral and destructive.
18: Describe for me, Nia, how you felt when Sam first told you that he had been on Ashley Madison.
21: That was very shocking and confusing. I was angry with him. I also wanted nothing to do with him.
17: But miraculously, he and his wife, Nia, stayed together and ended up writing a book about their experience.
21: As much as I appreciate the hack because it brought us into a place of freedom, living in the light, it's devastating what it's done to other families out there, other marriages.
17: But other affairs exposed in the Ashley Madison hacking have ended in tragedy.
22: I was crushed. I was devastated.
17: Uh-oh. Christy Gibson says her husband, John, a pastor, took his life when his name was exposed.
22: I need to tell my story. People need to know what the presence of secrecy and sin does to your soul. It eats away at you.
17: You'd think after that scandal, Ashley Madison would have come crashing down. Well, according to the company, AshleyMadison.com is bigger than ever.
23: We are doing amazing business. We have had more than 2 million members join this year alone.
17: I sat down with Ashley Madison's chief operating officer, Paul Keeble.
18: You lost trust with your customers. You were hacked. Are you still doing business today in the same way?
23: We came out of 2015 understanding that we needed to really work hard to repair the trust with our membership. At the core of Ashley Madison, everything is based on discretion.
18: People's lives have been destroyed. Some people took their own lives after this hack.
23: I understand the criticism and we accept that. But the reality is, if we shut down business tomorrow, not one affair is going to be stopped.
17: He says the site actually helps save relationships for spouses in a sexless marriage.
23: We are providing a service that I understand that people on a moral level, on a religious level, will chastise us for. But we are helping millions of people around the world fulfill or make their life more fulfilling.
18: So you're claiming that cheating on your spouse actually helps your marriage?
23: In some spaces, absolutely.
18: Are you married?
23: I was married.
18: If you were married and you found out that your wife was a member of Ashley Madison and had cheated on you, what would you do?
23: I would probably be obviously hurt, but I wouldn't blame the website.
18: Ashley Madison claims that they help couples through their services. What is your reaction to that?
20: You'll fall for the lie that Ashley Madison feeds you, which is like, this is good for your marriage. I remember telling myself that lie. Like, it's not worth it. It leads to destruction.
6: Or did you want to just have sex with a guy?
2: That's all.
6: Like, what did you really want? Who knows? Like, what did you really want? That's crazy. Did you really want to just bang that dude? Or, but, you know, luckily, you know, the Lord helped you keep it all together.
2: All BS.
6: That poor woman.
3: This lady said, I met three guys off Ashley Madison back in my 20s. One guy was the best sex I've ever had, honestly. But I do regret it now. I realize how horrible it was.
6: It's really a wild choice to be like the single person who decides, well, I'm just going to make these affairs happen for people. You know, like that's a wild choice to me to like, I'll possibly break up these people's marriages.
2: That guy seemed like a scumbag.
3: Oh, yeah.
6: Yes.
3: I feel like it's for really dumb cheaters.
2: Yeah.
6: You know, like, because I feel like if you're, like, good at cheating, you're cheating. You don't need to.
17: You don't need it.
6: Right. You know.
3: Someone else said, it was definitely exciting sneaking around using that website, but not worth it. It felt awful once I grew up a little bit.
6: I just don't know why you'd want to do that. I don't know why you'd want to do that to somebody. Like, just, like, break up with them.
3: That's it.
6: Yeah.
3: You know? Yeah. Another thing, someone watched the documentary and said one of the things that did come out was that there were so many more men on the site than women that they realized they were making a bunch of fake female accounts. Hmm. So there was such a disparity. People were basically having affairs with bots at some point.
4: Hmm. Well, that sounds about right. You know, I mean, anytime we've ever looked anything like this up, any kind of weird site, it's always like, okay, these are obviously just escort built.
2: Yeah.
4: Sites. The person that you're seeing is not the one that's going to show up on the date. It's not the one that's going to show up at your house.
6: It's like a scam landmine.
4: Yeah. Yep. And guys are so dumb, and they just, like, that guy that they interviewed, that guy's so dumb.
6: He's super stupid.
4: He's so dumb.
3: And why would you talk? Like, you're not. I'm amazed that she agreed to it more than anything else.
2: Mm. Yeah. How
4: well, they're selling a
2: that?
4: Book because they're it. Selling a book.
2: Right. Capitalizing.
3: Yeah, they got something. They're getting promotion out of
2: yeah.
3: it.
2: Yeah.
3: Got an Ashley Madison account. Marriage wasn't great. I found my wife on the app doing the same thing that I was trying to do. We both knew each other was on the app, but none of us ever brought it up.
0: It's like that one song.
3: Which song?
0: I got tired of my lady. Oh, what drink is it?
4: Pina colada?
0: Yeah.
4: Yeah, the pina colada.
6: The pina colada song?
0: Yeah. Yeah, he was looking to cheat and she was too and they found each other.
4: Yeah.
3: On Ashley Madison.
4: But it's weird. You know that you're just, I guess you're on there and you both know it.
6: Are you telling me that the lyrics to the Pina Colada song
4: yes,
6: this whole time have been about an affair? I've never heard anything but the Pina Colada.
2: Yeah,
6: I thought it was just people that like pina coladas. That's what I thought that whole song was.
4: Yeah, I've never listened to any other lyrics.
3: I was tired of my lady. We've been together too long, like a warm out recording of a favorite song. So while she lay there sleeping, I read the paper in bed, and in the personal columns was this letter I read. If you like pina coladas and getting caught
2: in
3: the rain,
2: the lyrics.
3: If you're not into yoga and you have half a brain, if you like making love at midnight in the dunes on the Cape, then I'm the love you've looked for. Write to me and escape.
4: Damn.
6: Yeah, I never
4: knew. I only knew the pina colada.
6: I thought it was just a song about people just that love pina coladas. Yeah,
0: they're out there. Solve the relationship issues.
4: Right?
6: Yeah.
4: See? This website's a good thing.
3: This couple found each other through the personal section of the newspaper because it's very old.
6: Coconut flavor and cheating.
2: I've heard that song so much. I don't know how I don't know all the lyrics or know what it's about.
6: Because I just know that part. Do you like pina coladas? Mm-hmm. Getting caught in the rain.
4: Yeah. I feel like I never even knew the full verse.
2: Midnight.
0: Yeah. You gotta stick around to the end of the song. It's a story.
6: Who would?
4: Court. Yeah.
2: That's why when he said that, I was silent.
4: I know, all of us.
2: We were all trying to process
6: it. I was like, what other song has pina coladas in it? I was like, literally,
4: what rap song is there with pina coladas?
6: There's not a single other song that mentions pina coladas except the pina colada song.
4: Yeah. It turns out.
6: Yeah. About cheating.
3: Well, yeah, court just blew our mind. Google the lyrics of the pina colada song. It's called Escape by Rupert Holmes. Huh.
6: I mean, part of my brain just thought it was a list of ingredients in pina coladas.
4: I also had no idea the song was called Escape.
2: No, I had no idea. I thought it was, I don't know what I thought it was. Pina colada.
6: Yeah, they had to put it in parentheses.
4: Like, to me.
3: Because it was called Escape and no one knew what it was. So they finally were like, okay, it's the pina colada song.
4: Yeah, that's what happened.
1: I was tired of my lady.
4: Who knew?
6: Rupert Holmes.
2: And I never even knew who sang.
4: Yeah, Rupert.
3: Rupert Holmes.
6: The hell? The hell's up with Rupert Holmes?
2: I don't know.
6: Oh my God.
4: You don't want to look.
6: A lot.
4: You don't want to know.
6: He's a cheating, pina colada drinking son of a bitch.
4: That's what he is.
6: Shocking. Is he cheating on that lady or is that the pina colada lady?
4: He shouldn't.
6: Yeah, if you're Rupert Holmes, keep her happy.
4: Yeah.
6: Get her margaritas, whatever, any drink. Not just pina coladas. Buy her a new couch. If you
4: That's weird.
6: I guess I never knew.
4: Yep.
6: He doesn't like a chick that's into yoga. That's odd as well.
4: No, I think it...
6: If you're not into yoga...
2: Well, we have to really study this song.
6: The woman
4: wrote all that stuff. And he was reading it.
3: Yes, he was reading. This was her personal ad was reading.
6: Oh, okay. Yeah, it's about time we figure this out. Not knowing what the hell's even going on.
3: We gotta do a deep dive on that.
6: You gotta ask questions from time to time. Yeah. Learn that. What the hell is he singing about? I'm gonna dive.
3: Do they meet?
5: Meet? They meet each other.
6: So she's looking for a man.
5: It's her ad. It's his lady's ad. That's how this all came around.
0: I didn't know you like pina coladas.
5: Yes.
3: Oh.
5: She said, oh, it's you. We laughed for a moment and I said, I never knew that you like pina coladas and you like getting caught in the rain. You love the feel of the ocean and the taste of champagne. If you like making love at midnight in the dunes on the Cape, you're the lady I've looked for. Come with me and escape.
6: I got a bunch of problems with it.
3: I'd be super furious.
6: Midnight's getting late. Like, that's late. Let's do it at 9. Let's plan at 9.
3: Yep.
6: I want to bang at 9.
3: That's crazy. And I'm glad. I mean, she's not into a dude that works out, I guess.
5: She doesn't want a man that does yoga. You understand that.
3: Oh, yeah. More of a weightlifter, you know. Kind of.
7: Don't look at me. I don't like pina coladas either, so.
3: Yeah.
5: Oh, there is like an actual video.
3: Seriously.
5: Oh my God!
3: Holy cow!
8: That's what he looks like. I never even knew.
3: How did the ladies control him?
6: He looks like a cocaine smuggler,
3: like a serial killer.
6: Yeah, a serial killer.
8: Is he a one-hit wonder?
3: Oh yeah,
6: I've never heard
8: anything else.
3: His beard doesn't look real. How weird!
8: Is this the whole video? He just sings
5: just
8: at us.
5: Him staring
8: at us
5: the whole way. Oh, what's he kneels over here. Watch. Watch this big move.
3: Where's It's almost like a Sears portrait studio shot a video.
7: Has anybody ever seen this?
5: No. I don't think they have.
8: I've
6: this
8: never
6: guy's
8: seen
6: in
8: it.
6: Like some kind of like Christmas decoration warehouse or something. He snuck in to do this video. His mic's not attached to anything. It's the 70s.
3: And it is an XLR mic.
5: You can see where it should be plugged in.
6: There was no wireless back then.
3: The guy is in trousers with a Christmas sweater on.
5: It's not Christmas, it's burgundy.
6: I feel like he's who you buy like an IROC Z off of or something.
3: Oh, man.
5: Like and a couple of bumps of cocaine.
6: This guy is like where you get a crazy sports car you weren't looking for. You need a car? I'm looking for an IROC Z.
5: Wow. Break it down, man. Oh, he's going to try and dance. Don't dance.
3: Oh, my God.
8: This is
3: wild. Where is he? Where is the setup he's on?
6: He's in a giant hamster maze or something. I don't understand the concept.
3: Who is the cameraman?
6: He's on the set of some kind of dance.
5: Yeah, like Solid Gold or something. I don't know.

0: This video looks like it's from the perspective of someone tied to a chair.
1: Oh, yeah.
0: And a guy's doing a show.
2: Exactly.
3: He's a British-American composer and songwriter.
2: I wonder if he wrote music for other people.
3: Well, there's more. I mean, there's some.
2: He has other songs.
3: Yeah, I mean, there's other songs that come up, whether they were popular or not.
2: I don't know if I can handle it.
3: Remember when second saxophone terminal escaped the Pina Colada song, Him, The Last of the Romantics?
4: Last year, he came out with a book, Murder Your Employer.
1: Hmm? Holy crap.
3: So he's a weirdo.
0: What? Oh, my God. Rupert Holmes does look like the guy that hands you, like, all your new papers if you're, like, trying to erase your identity.
2: Yeah.
0: Like, here's new stuff.
2: New passport.
0: Right.
3: He said on his X page, it says, I wrote Escape, the Pina Colada song, and brought linen pants into fashion.
0: 167 people were like, you're damn right you did.
1: Oh, my God. That is insane. Please follow him.
2: Please follow him.
0: Look what he drives. I knew it. A Fiero.
1: He's in a Fiero?
0: Oh, my God.
1: I almost bought one.
0: I just ran my 85 Fiero.
3: One time I stabbed a prostitute with a drink umbrella. Just kidding. I've stabbed a few.
0: So this must be a parody. Somebody else has found
4: it. Yeah, that's like a Stephen Wright joke.
0: Oh, okay. Yeah.
2: Thank God. Thank God.
0: I mean, even his name, Rupert.
5: Oh, we really were falling for that.
1: It says that.
0: I hope. I just have a lot of hope
1: that his life became something incredible.
3: Well, there you go. We've blown our minds with the Pina Colada song.
2: That's wild.
0: Wow.
2: Wild stuff.
3: That was Andy's real life unsolved mystery right there.
0: That was. That was incredible.
1: Yeah. Update. Nobody still knows what the hell he's doing now.
6: Got something to add?
7: I've got something to tell you.
6: Text 46969. Dave and Chuck the Freak.
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0: 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And
1: Ashley from Ipsy, you've witnessed a strange orgasm reaction.
2: Yes, guy I was with. Every time he would finale, this guy's hands would freeze up into the strange, like, claw shape and be stuck like that for a good 2 to 3 minutes.
3: Wow. So after I'm done and I'm like, listen, I can't pick anything up or something. Can you help me get my underwear back on? My hands are going to be frozen for like 10 minutes. Is there any way you could sort of help me get dressed? I also have to go to the bathroom pretty bad. Can you come in here and actually wipe me? Because I actually poop every time I have a finale. But with these claw hands, I just can't wipe myself.
4: Oh my goodness. That is not a good night.
0: It's Dave and Chuck the Freak. The home of Dave and Chuck the Freak. Boston's Rock 92.9. Driven by Town Fair Tire.
5: This will get us started.
0: Those crazy Canadians.
5: This is pretty rude behavior for a Canadian.
4: Oh, wow.
5: A 43-year-old golfer in British Columbia just got arrested for smashing his driver over another golfer's head.
4: Well, that'll
6: make them different.
4: Yeah, you can kill somebody that way, so...
5: This happened at the Burnaby Mountain Golf Course near Vancouver. It sounds like the victim, or someone who was with him, hit into the group in front of them.
7: How's she going? Not even saying for it. Come on, it.
5: You can hear, when I show you the video in a second, the victim clearly say it was a mistake.
4: Well, yeah, that's what they all say.
5: But the guy immediately cracks him in the head so hard with his driver, the friggin' head snaps off of it.
4: Uh-huh, yeah. That's going to cost, too. It's going to cost you.
5: The Canadian that got hit drops right to the ground holding his head.
4: Sure, yeah.
5: Luckily, he's going to be fine.
4: Sort of.
5: His friends freaked out but didn't retaliate because it is Canada.
8: It's a Canadian golf fight, I mean.
5: Yeah. My favorite, though, listen for the guy, the friend, who's like, oh my God, hey, but then he switches as a true Canadian and is like, let's de-escalate this, eh?
4: Oh, wow.
5: We gotta de-escalate this, eh?
4: Wow, yeah.
5: Everybody, let's de-escalate this, eh?
8: Didn't jump in.
4: Oh my God, come on. Boys.
5: Here's
4: should have been a Donnybrook after that.
5: How it all played out.
9: No, what is wrong with you?
10: Hey, you gotta call
9: us cops.
10: Call us back away. Call the RCMP right now.
11: Put the club down.
10: RCMP right now.
9: We can de-escalate this, hey?
4: Did he miss it?
5: Yeah, because there's so much swearing in this original video.
4: Okay.
5: So, right. The camera goes away just as he's ready to swing, like right there. But that's when he broke.
4: Okay, so it was like a one-arm swing.
5: Geez, the camera guy, he's the worst camera guy.
4: Yeah,
5: well, his friend just got almost killed. So
4: I know, but I would say I never did it.
5: Be like, you hold that camera so you see it.
8: Do we ever get to listen? Are they still swearing?
4: Oh.
5: Yeah, no, they still swear through the whole thing. This is all that we have.
9: Oh, my God. What is wrong with you?
11: Hey, you're wrong. You
9: call. Call the cops.
11: Call
9: us
11: back away. Call the RCMP.
10: Wrong
11: right
10: put
11: now.
10: The club down.
11: RCMP right down. Now.
9: We can de-escalate this, hey?
5: And he keeps saying that. We can de-escalate this, eh? We can de-escalate this, eh? Let's de-escalate this.
4: Huh. Cops showed up. They want to golf with some tougher guys, I think.
5: Yeah. Maybe have your back when you get smashed over the head with a club.
8: Yeah.
5: Cop showed up. They arrested the guy. They described him as intoxicated.
4: Yeah, well.
5: He's facing charges for assault with a weapon because of this.
4: This is also another reason why I hate golf. There's just guys like this.
8: Douches.
4: On the golf course. A lot of them. A lot of them.
5: They all wear that same uniform.
8: Very entitled. Yeah.
3: It's the same golf uniform.
4: It's just really super. Like, I hate all the golfers on both sides of this. Because you cannot watch your friend get hit in the head with a golf club and not retaliate.
5: Did you listen to it closely? Because I feel like the guy who hit him immediately says, I didn't mean it. Like, I thought I heard him say...
9: Oh my God, what is wrong with you?
11: Hey, you're wrong.
10: You gotta
9: call us cops.
11: Call us back away. Call
10: what
11: the RCMP
10: wrong
11: right
10: put
11: now.
10: The club down.
11: RCMP
10: right now.
9: We can de-escalate this, hey?
4: Oh my God. My God.
8: Most Canadian sentence ever said.
3: I expect one of my Canadian buddies to all of us come over the hillside in a golf cart and run this guy over.
4: Yeah.
5: Yeah, a lot of our Canadian buddies would not react like that.
4: No. No.
5: But these guys are.
4: These guys were golfers. They didn't play probably a lot of hockey growing up.
5: Wild golf.
4: Oh, golf. Mm-hmm.
5: It's like the sport where you also got to dress nice. Yeah, it's really
4: dress up.
8: Dress up for that.
5: Stupid.
4: Yeah.
5: I don't enjoy it. Understand. I don't enjoy it.
4: Be uncomfortable and play a game.
5: They do. And otherwise, you can't golf in most courses unless you're dressed real nice.
4: You got to dress nice.
5: It's nuts. But yeah, in Canada, it's very civil.
8: But a lot of hockey players do play golf, so. Mm-hmm.
4: I know. Well, that's why I'm shocked. I'm really shocked that nobody pulled this guy's golf shirt over his head and started feeding him uppercuts. That's normally what you would do in Canada.
5: He'll never be on the tour, eh?
7: Good luck, eh?
5: That's I love one guy was just like, twat.
4: Yeah, well, yeah. Accurate.
5: Yeah.
4: I'm upset with my friends. I am. I just got hit in the head with a golf club. And then my buddies were like, de-escalate it. I'm like, no.
5: What? That's what I'm saying. Escalate. You'd be pissed.
4: Yeah.
5: Escalate. Escalate, boys. Escalate.
7: It's been escalated.
4: Yeah. He escalated.
7: Yeah.
5: Yes. Like, he could have, honestly, he could have killed that guy.
4: Yeah,
5: or,
4: I wish I would have seen exactly.
5: I know, that camera goes kind of down.
4: I mean, the guy is down.
5: Well, he's hurt.
8: He got back up.
5: Broke that club on his head.
4: Seems like it.
6: Yeah, you're mad at the buddy for two reasons. De-escalating and then not capturing the assault on
4: you. Right. Oh, my God.
8: Totally good at anything.
9: Oh, my God. What is wrong with you?
11: Hey, it's wrong. You
9: call. Call us cops.
11: Call us back away. Call us wrong.
10: Put
11: right
10: the club down.
11: RCMP.
10: We can de-escalate this, hey?
4: They're taking it right to the top. It's like someone being like, call the FBI. Call the FBI. Get the FBI.
7: Royal Canadian Mounted Police immediately.
4: Yeah.
7: Get the cops on horseback now.
4: Yeah.
7: Get him here, eh?
4: Then you do that.
8: Here they come.
4: Oh, yeah.
7: The Mounties.
4: Hey, how's she going?
5: They're like the FBI.
4: Not really.
3: Yeah, kind of.
5: No, they're not.
4: They are. They're
5: above
4: Canada-wide police force.
5: In some regions, they do the police.
4: All I'm saying is they're a Canada-wide police force. You're calling for a Canadian-wide police force to show up.
7: RCMP, hurry it! Royal Canadian Mounted Police, Royal Canadian Mounted Police, hurry!
5: I guess the guy who... his buddy that lets de-escalate this, he's saying he didn't want to face any charges for because he would have beat the crap out of the guy.
4: Right. Yeah.
5: I would have destroyed him, and then I would have been arrested too.
4: Right.
5: So I was just thinking about my mischief.
4: Yeah, you had it on video. I think I'm pretty sure you're allowed to at least tackle a man who has hit your friend.
5: Right, you
8: self defense.
5: Yeah, you're acting in self defense for
4: exactly.
5: Your buddy.
4: Yeah,
5: not being a pussy and just saying let's de-escalate.
4: Exactly.
5: Speak.
4: Mm-mm-mm. Don't like it.
5: No, not at all. A pair of horny campers have been busted getting frisky on one of Australia's most iconic beaches. Although the couple were having sex inside their tent, which they pitched on the sands of Byron Bay Beach, beachgoers could definitely see a silhouette.
4: He's a big fan of this.
5: What's wrong?
4: I didn't say anything.
5: He's a big fan.
4: I'm listening
5: of
4: to the story.
5: Yep. Definitely see a silhouette of this lady riding a man in the tent here.
4: All right.
5: A video making fun of the romp has been shared on Instagram, overlaid with Barry White's I'm Gonna Love You Just a Little More.
4: Just a couple of adults having a little bit of adult
5: time. At least they're not out in public, right? They're trying their best to shield themselves. They just
8: put a big blanket over that tent or something.
4: Yeah.
8: It's an odd spot for a tent.
4: I guess as you could hear some stuff.

0: in the middle of the day on an Australian beach.
1: Mm-mm. That tanky is a different kind of.
0: Yeah. It is. And it's stanky, dude.
1: Yeah.
0: Right? No air circulation in there. The smell of sex would be strong.
1: I mean, I'd try to do it, but I think it's Australia. 35 to 50 seconds before my brain is hurt.
2: I think I get it in.
1: Yeah. I think I'm done.
0: Yeah, if a hot Australian wants to bang you in a
1: 35
0: tent on
1: seconds,
0: the beach,
1: no yeah. problem.
0: You can do it.
2: We can make this happen.
0: Yeah, that's a.
2: Good for them, yeah. I guess. I mean, it's terrible. I see a stroller in the background there, I think. Is that a stroller? What? I don't know. Maybe it was a dog.
0: Yeah, no, it's a dog.
2: You want to keep the kids away.
0: Oh,
2: absolutely you do.
0: You know,
2: Jason. Keep Jason away as well.
0: Yeah, he got very excited whenever.
2: Yeah, he'd be inside the tent.
0: He would be in there.
2: Yeah.
0: Big fan of outdoor sex.
2: Doing a lot of riding.
0: He is. Yeah.
2: The boy on top.
0: Jason Watson.
3: Exhibitionist.
0: Oh, right. That's right. He prefers to be the one banging outdoors so people can see. So, you know, we have said on the show many times that we don't want to live to like 107.
2: Right.
0: Mm-hmm. None of us do. We think it would be really bad times.
2: It's too much.
0: Yeah.
2: Unless they can make us young.
0: Yeah, it can be sweet.
2: I want to live forever if we can get young again.
0: But this is kind of one of the reasons why. A 107-year-old woman from China has stunned social media users by showing off the huge horn that has started growing out of her forehead.
3: Gross.
2: That's not good.
0: They call it a horn. I call it a scrot with pencil dick.
2: What in the world?
0: I do. It looks like a scrot with a pencil dick. Let me.
2: Oh,
0: there's clearly two little balls.
2: Yeah, like a scrot.
0: And a pencil dick.
2: Holy crap, man. When you just have stuff just growing out of you.
1: That happens from time to time, you know?
2: Yeah.
1: Why can't you just get that at the beginning of it?
2: What do we call those pumpkin things?
0: Oh, peduncles?
2: Yeah, it looks like a peduncle.
0: It does look like a peduncle, the top of a pumpkin.
2: She's got a pumpkin top.
0: No,
1: it really is like a pumpkin top.
0: She's a human pumpkin top.
2: It really is.
0: It's disgusting.
3: It is disgusting.
0: The 107-year-old named Chen became an unexpected star on the Chinese version of TikTok with a video that showed her flaunting her 4-inch devil horn, as they've been calling it.
3: She has no idea she even has that on her forehead.
2: No, she doesn't know what's going on there. If you think she knows what's going on there.
3: She has no clue.
2: Zero clue.
0: But now, of course, there's a lot of folks in China that believe that's the reason she's still alive, and they're describing it as her longevity horn.
2: Okay. It's not that, but
0: the growth has only developed over the past few years.
2: Maybe they could have done something right, like maybe 4 years ago. I mean, I know they could still take this off because I've seen them remove it.
3: At 107, you're just stuck with it now. You can't do surgery. How much longer does she have?
2: Yeah, I know.
0: I believe she may have also had like devil fingers or something.
2: Yeah, you see her nails?
0: Yeah. What's going on there?
3: They're not taking care of this lady.
2: Watch.
0: Hold on. Something's happening. Look. See the one big?
2: Oh, look at the, do you see the thumbnail on the other hand?
0: Yeah. Whoa! Well, it's on both hands.
2: So what is that?
0: She's got like a gigantic thumbnail on both hands.
2: Thumbnail grow longer than two hands length.
0: Nobody's even tending to her.
3: No, that would get you fined in a nursing home here.
2: It's China, guys.
0: Yeah, over there. Well, her head, scrot, and pencil dick has developed over several years, but she remains in good health. She's got a hearty appetite and a positive outlook. Doctors did identify it as a cutaneous horn, often associated with prolonged sun exposure. While generally benign, expert advise monitoring such growths due to a risk of malignancy. She's not the only senior citizen to hit headlines for their eye-catching horns. Back in 2019, a 74-year-old Indian man had a 4-inch horn removed from the top of his skull.
2: They can take these off. It's not an invasive thing.
0: But at least saying at 107, it's a lot riskier.
3: It's too risky. They should have done it, you know. When did it start to grow?
2: I think they just need to numb you up, like, and just...
3: It looks a little more involved than that.
2: I don't know. I've seen a lot of this stuff. I've seen a lot of this stuff, you know?
3: Like that?
0: Like
3: that size?
2: Like people get these horns.
3: And you've seen it removed off of a 107-year-old?
2: Not a 107-year-old, no.
0: She says, screw you guys. She has no plans to remove her horn.

0: loves it.
1: She believes it brings her good luck.
0: And it does.
1: And many Chinese social media users are urging her to keep on being horny.
2: I'd be more concerned with those lumps that are behind it.
3: I feel like you lop that thing off, like the whole, all the skin's coming with it.
0: I mean, it might.
1: I feel like she's gone.
2: It might.
1: Because someone on social media said this, my grandmother had a similar growth in her head. She went to the hospital to have it removed. She died 2 days later.
4: Oh, see. Ooh. But I mean.
2: Oh, was that just. I mean, don't you feel like you could grab it like a pumpkin?
1: Yeah.
2: Thing and just.
1: Oh, pull it off?
2: No. I almost think you could.
1: Chuck, what is wrong with you?
0: It's not like it's fused to her skull.
1: How
0: it's
1: do just you know?
0: Growing out
1: do
0: of her
1: you know
0: skin.
1: This? Where do the roots go?
0: They grow out of your skin. I'm not a doctor, but.
4: That horn's not keeping her alive.
0: No, it's not.
1: It's not.
0: No,
4: it's
1: not.
4: It's her heart.
2: And I mean, if heart. I would assume, like, if she was like, this horn's keeping me alive. You just pull that thing right off. It's time.
1: You don't want one of these horns, by the way.
3: They're so gross to me. That's like one of the.
1: They are rare, but they can appear on the face, ears, hands, and in extremely unusual and unfortunate cases, your dick.
2: Jeezy Pete.
1: Can get dick horns.
3: Yeah, we talked about that one time.
1: We did.
2: Remember the one guy had a tail? Like they had a tail, but it actually was one of these horns that was like growing out of their back.
1: You guys, if I get a wiener horn,
2: I'm not going to tell you about it. I'm just going to let you rock with it. I don't want to ruin your day, you know? You're like, Dave, you got a wiener horn.
1: That's it.
2: You're an old man and
1: wrap it up. There's pictures of how it started with her. There's how it.
2: Oh, see, like.
1: See, the balls even, haven't even developed yet.
2: No, but even then, like, they should have done something.
4: Right then.
2: Like that.
1: And so much before.
4: She
1: even
4: wearing the
1: this.
4: Same outfit?
2: Yeah.
3: Yeah, she just got that one thing, I think.
4: Dress her in one thing and don't cut her nails and leave horns on her head?
2: I mean, she is. She's in the same clothing.
1: But maybe that's her lucky outfit.
2: Maybe. It looks a little bit more like she's thrown up all over herself in the newer photos. A lot of browning to the middle part. I don't like it,
5: You guys. Can't just keep everything lucky. Like the horns lucky on her head.
2: Oh. Mm-hmm. Wait, they showed her feet.
4: Yeah, she's got slides on, which is dangerous for senior citizens. They have slides.
1: The feet don't look too bad. It's not like, look, her thumbnails used to be much longer. Look.
2: Much longer?
1: Look, you can see.
4: Them that way, maybe?
2: Can't see.
4: She refused the manicure.
2: Oh, my God. How are the toenails not long?
1: I don't think the toenails.
2: It's got to be a choice.
1: Oh, I think there may be one. I think there may be one little curver over here.
4: Oh, that's why she has slides on.
2: Sometimes you get these horns on your toes.
1: Yeah. I'd rather take a toe horn. I mean, were you going forehead horn or dick horn?
2: Yeah. Forehead.
1: Right?
3: 1,000%.
1: Right.
4: Is that an ashtray in there?
1: Yeah, she's smoking. She's
3: how you do it?
1: She smokes these. You know
4: it's like
1: it.
4: A cigar.
3: I hate this dick horn.
1: She smokes cigars, Lee.
2: Yeah, I think she's a smoker. It is definitely an ashtray.
4: Oh, my gosh. Mm-hmm.
2: No one over there is like, stop smoking.
1: No. But do you tell a 107-year-old to stop smoking?
2: No, you don't. Of course you don't. I'm like, light them up.
3: No. I mean, I don't think she would. She won't even get rid of her horn.
2: No.
3: I just would be. If I ran into an old person with that, like, I would have trouble not reacting in a rude manner when I first saw it. Because I can't hide that kind of facial expression. No way.
1: How could you see someone with a horn and not be like, hey.
3: Yeah, I'd be like,
4: hi.
3: Oh.
4: Hi.
1: Yeah. How's it go? Gosh.
4: Horn thing.
1: She's got
4: horn
1: a pumpkin
4: high.
1: Thing. You know,
2: yeah, I can't. You can't. And it also, it looks like it just over time has grown and changed its shape and moved all around. Like that early horn, the early horn was pointed to the left. And now I think it's grown all the way back around and is off to the right.
1: Yeah, it has. It has changed direction.
2: It's horrifying.
1: I mean, it's as it gets bigger, it keeps floating around different
2: meandering,
1: places.
2: If you will.
1: Yeah. Nasty.
2: Pull that thing off, man. Pull off her luck.
1: If she dies.
2: Okay. Realistic question. If she passes away, will there be people that want to buy her horn?
3: And grind it down and put it in a tea or something.
2: They will.
1: They will. So.
2: Okay.
1: Nick, you've got a horn.
6: Yes, I got a horn on my knee.
1: How long have you had a knee horn?
6: about a year now. I was diagnosed with breast cancer, and I showed them my horn, and they says, well, you got less things to worry about than your horn. I got to take care of my breast cancer, which I'm going through radiation right now.
1: And so you're just rocking the horn then as you get through all this. Yeah.
6: Yeah.
1: How big is it?
2: Where's the horn attached to?
6: Right in the middle of my knee where I cannot kneel down on it, and it's almost 3/4 inch in height, they said. They measured it and all that. And
2: is it, attached to your bones?
6: No. It floats around a little. I can move it around.
2: Oh, wow.
6: But I cannot kneel on it.
2: No, I can't imagine that.
1: I can't imagine the pain of kneeling on your knee horn.
6: Yeah, no way
1: to
6: know.
1: No, that sucks,
2: my
1: dude.
2: God. Well, hopefully you get the breast cancer and all that taken care of, and then we can worry about that knee horn.
6: Yeah, they said in due time, they found my breast cancer because I had rotator cuff surgery, and I was going in for that, and that's when they found my breast cancer.
2: That's crazy
1: stuff. Well, there's things work out sometimes. Yeah. I mean, horrible, but they found it.
2: Yeah.
6: Yeah, blessing in disguise, you could say.
2: I guess yes, you could. 100%.
1: Did they ever say how they could take care of your knee horn, though?
6: They can grind it down.
2: They're going to just grind it down.
1: Could it grow back?
6: It could, they say, but yeah. I'm 70 years old. I ain't worried about it.
2: Yeah, that's true.
1: That's it.
2: I mean, if I was 70, whatever, you know?
1: Nick, all the best, man. Good luck to you.
6: Thank you. And Lisa Three-Way.
2: Yeah, Lisa Three-Way.
1: Didn't see that coming.
2: No, thank you, Nick. Thanks for listening.
4: Man, but then Lisa sucks, huh?
1: Yeah.
2: I mean,
4: all sorts of problems.
2: Not ready to.
1: Breast cancer and knee horn.
2: Kind of weapon that you've developed.
1: No, it's really hard to use.
2: You need somebody with your horn. Yeah.
3: Really get them.
2: No one's ready for that. Well, that's something. That is something.
4: Yeah.
2: Yeah, it is. So they're going to like grind it down with like a grinder.
5: That's wild.
1: Yeah.
5: Doesn't seem like the way they would do it.
2: I don't know.
1: But then it just probably will just keep growing.
4: You're
1: just
4: gonna keep getting it done.
1: Going back to get my knee horn grinded down again today.
2: But you do it. I'd do it.
4: Oh, yeah.
2: Oh, man.
1: I don't want to horn it.
2: I'm doing it the second I'm like, what is this little hard?
3: Right. Yeah.
2: There's like a tiny little hard thing. You know what? Let's get that checked out.
3: Definitely get it before it gets to like 8 points or whatever.
2: Oh, whoa! Look at that! An 8-point buck walking in here.
3: Put that on my wall.
2: Yeah. Someone will be after your knee.
1: 8 points. All right. Speaking of old Asian ladies, this guy is a great son.
2: Okay.
1: You got to admire a man who will take his mother with him to tour their home country together. And that admiration triples when you consider that Zhao Ma has been traveling all over China with his mother on his back.
2: Oh.
1: Crazy. His mom is paralyzed.
2: Okay. I knew something was coming. I knew it was coming down the pipe.
1: He has decided to make the best of the time they have left together. So he's taking her on a tour all over China.
2: He's struggling, man.
4: Did they find a better way?
2: You'd think he's struggling to get up those steps.
1: Lots of stairs.
2: Her legs are...
4: So he wheels her around. They have to go up steps, he carries her?
1: Yeah.
2: Yeah, it looks like it. Oh, he is. So this is it. So he does wheel her most of the time.
4: So.
1: Most of the time he carries her. Lise.
2: No, Lise, I don't see a chair.
1: He carries her. That's the
2: bed.
1: Vehicle. That's how he washes all their clothes.
2: Oh, no.
1: Then he carries her.
2: No.
5: Yeah, he could get those, get a few balloons or whatever, lighten her up.
2: It's not a bad idea.
3: I think you need...
2: But you can't do too much. She floats away.
3: Oh,
2: there's nothing you can do about that.
3: Yeah, you don't want to misjudge it, you know?
2: Yeah.
3: Because she can't.
2: She's not going to be able to do much to stop it.
1: Nope.
4: His back must be so...
1: He'll pay for this for the rest of his life.
2: Yeah. Yeah, he will, won't he? Because he'll be walking like his mom's on his back, even when she's not.
1: Yeah.
4: Yeah.
2: Eventually.
1: You cannot carry, and she's not a tiny human.
2: No.
1: You cannot carry a heavier human on your back. And
2: you hope for better health care and better, I don't know.
3: Well, it's crazy. He's taking her to the Rocky Steps or wherever he's taking her to.
2: It's like the Great Wall of China.
3: I don't know why he's got to.
2: You want to go all the way up there?
1: Imagine doing the Great Wall of China with
3: I have your lady on your back.
2: No,
3: is not my idea.
2: No,
3: of a good day. But that's a good sign.
2: He's all smiles.
3: He's all
2: and
3: smiles.
2: The one photo that he's actually able to lift his head up.
3: Yep.
2: Everything else, he's looking straight at the ground in pain.
3: He said, "My mother carried me as a child, and now I carry her."
2: Wow.
3: Way his back much smaller. Is.
2: Yeah. Oh yeah. Just looks like it hurts.
4: What does that say, Dave?
3: It says that he loves with their time together, and although she can't speak anymore, she smiles a lot.
2: I love that you were like you moved the cursor like you were reading, but I believe they read the other way.
3: Yeah, but I've developed the power to read it the way I read.
2: I see. Yeah.
3: That's incredible. It quickly.
2: That is incredible stuff. Yeah.
3: That's what I do.
2: Yeah.
3: But good son.
4: Yeah.
2: Yeah, I mean, good for him. He is going to pay for it. Yeah.
3: Well, bum cleavage is back.
2: Oh. Yeah, I've seen it on lots of guys.
4: Are we talking about men or?
2: Lots of guys these days with their bums bummers, hanging out.
4: Crack.
3: Mainly ladies, thankfully. Bum cleavage has been declared back in fashion.
4: Chuck's been pushing for this for a long time.
3: Catwalks and social media have been flooded with women donning eye-raising styles since a popular fashion magazine announced cracks are back.
2: Yeah, I've noticed that people are discovering like low-rise jeans again and stuff like that. what a great,
3: it's cool.
2: Great development.
3: Various
2: fashion
3: renditions of butt crack fashion.
2: That dress is low. Much too low, huh?
3: Well, that's
2: incredible stuff.
3: Crack is back.
2: Like, that's not what I thought was going to be happening. Plunging back lines of dresses that just show your butt off.
3: Beautiful.
2: Wow.
3: The most recent wave of women adopting the look has shown there's more than just flashing your booty.
2: I was going to say, that's Dua Lipa, isn't it?
3: They say we're in an age where we see so many different representations of beauty. This woman said, "I, for one, love seeing a variety of women of all shapes and sizes adopt this new fashion trend and feel good about themselves, feeling empowered, embracing their bodies."
2: There's going to be some big old cracks out there.
3: Yeah.
2: There's nothing better.
3: Well, there already is. And some of it's unintentional.
2: Yeah, it's out there.
3: Big old cracks.
2: Like a hot lady butt. It's like...
3: Oh, Katy Perry just put her crack.
2: Yeah, look at
3: Katy
2: that.
3: Katy Perry is so desperate for attention.
2: Yeah.
4: Oh, boy, is she.
3: It's kind of crazy. So now that her comeback failed, she wants back on American Idol.
2: Oh, of course.
3: They've already replaced her with Carrie Underwood.
2: Yeah. Yeah, she shouldn't have left that job.
3: No. Mm-hmm.
2: So many people are like, oh, I'm just going to leave willy-nilly. Yeah,
3: there you go.
2: Whoa. There we go. See? That guy's butt's hanging out.
3: That's a lady, Chuck.
2: Is it?
3: Oh, don't be ridiculous.
2: I can't see.
3: That's a lady.
2: Huh.
3: I don't know who she is. Ciara Mary Alice Thompson at the Brit Awards recently. She had half of her ass hanging out of the back of her dress.
2: Great.
5: Nope. So I've seen it the other way where like the butt cheeks are coming out from the bottom of the shorts.
3: Yeah.
2: Oh yeah.
5: You know?
2: Yeah.
5: Like that's becoming more and more popular.
2: Booty shorts.
5: Yeah, but I haven't seen the crack exposed in the wild yet.
3: Again, crack the only in the way wild I've seen like it is unintentional. People did not mean it, but you know, their pajama pants have slid down.
2: Yeah, I saw it at the Ren Fest one time.
3: Goodness. Oh my God. Renaissance Festival butt cleavage. Probably not good.
2: My eyes are up here, Chuck.
3: Yeah, well.
4: This goes the other way. If it's a man's crack.
3: Oh my God.
4: It's the worst thing in the world.
3: That's it.
4: We do not want to see
2: ass crack out last night cleaning the litter box, you know.
3: Yeah, but that's at home and that's whatever.
2: I was like sitting there doing it and then my girlfriend was behind me for like 8 minutes. I'm like, you've been back there the whole time? Because it was like shirt up a bit. You know what I mean?
3: Like, I feel like it's someone's duty, especially if they were like my girlfriend.
4: To tell you.
3: Just to try to get me.
2: Well, that's why I was like, you just sat there for like 10 minutes while I was like,
3: Well, she liked what she saw.
2: Like, I wasn't looking. I was like,
3: yeah,
2: okay.
3: Right.
2: Okay, I know.
3: I just liked what she saw.
2: I felt your eyes.
3: Nothing burning wrong right through you.
2: Some ladies are into it.
3: Male butt cleavage?
2: Yeah.
3: Really?
2: I don't think so. I don't have the cleavage for this. My cleavage has a toupee on.
3: So there won't be any of this for me.
2: Hairy butt cleavage.
3: Oh no, man. Like, oh my God.
2: Yikes.
3: I would.
2: Well, it'd be bad.
3: It's a damn animal.
2: It would be bad.
1: Every day, it seems a new app is being released to help you get your dating life in check, find a relationship, or just find a hookup for the night. If the last one is your thing, hookups, here's some help for you.
2: Dave and ChuckTheFreak.com.
1: We'll get you hooked up with whoever you want. No, they say these are the best apps if you're only interested in finding someone to get your rocks off with. So these are only hookup apps. For example, if we've heard of this, I apologize, I forgot. Hetero, but H-E-A-D-E-R-O. This is if you just want to get blown.
4: I don't recall that.
1: Chuck's downloading it as we speak. He picked up his phone immediately.
2: Where is that app store?
1: It is for lovers of all things oral.
2: Wow. Incredible.
1: And it caters to ladies, too.
2: Yeah, it's a dangerous time out there for guys, though.
1: Oh, with the oral.
2: Yeah. We got to watch ourselves.
1: Cancer stuff. But yeah, if you are a big fan of oral and that's all you want... Hetero.
2: Man, if you found that on your lover's phone.
1: Oh my God.
2: Holy cow.
1: That's she wild. Just Whoa. Wants to blow guys. That's wow. all she's looking for.
2: Whoa.
1: Why is that worse? Why is it worse than someone who just is that's like having
2: it's
1: sex?
2: Such an intimate thing. Because it's selfless too.
1: I mean, you know what yeah, I mean?
2: It's like
1: yeah.
2: they just want
1: nothing. You get nothing out of it. You just want to do it.
2: Yep.
1: You just want to make someone else happy. It is. I would. I can't imagine finding that on your lady's phone.
2: I can't either.
4: Well, no.
2: I can't
1: I'm just
2: either.
1: Saying. Horrible.
4: Can't imagine finding it on your guy's phone.
2: I have to assume that what it is, it's just like a bunch of guys and then escorts, right? Like it's just escorts.
1: Yeah.
2: That I mean, are it's like, gonna eventually charge you.
4: I don't
2: you.
4: Think it'll be great.
1: It can't be successful.
2: No.
4: Whatever
1: I'm
4: it is.
1: Gonna put it out there. If you've ever used the Hetero app, H-E-A-D-E-R-O, let us know how it went. What was it like? 1-855-954-6969 is the number. If you've used any of these apps, 1-855-954-6969, or you can text us at 469.
2: You gotta click on it so we can see the people that they're using.
1: I don't
2: using.
1: Know if it'll show...
2: Wow.
7: Let's say that there's an event that they're doing.
2: An event?
1: Yep.
7: On that Google, it was like they got an event.
2: I bet that's a wild event.
1: Yeah. Events, right. An event for oral enthusiasts.
2: Oh, yeah.
7: Go to the Wendy's.
1: Oh, my God. It features glory holes, hetero oral play space in the back room.
2: Yep. There's a lot of guys doing this to other guys. That's what it's ding, looking ding, like.
1: Ding, ding, ding. I think hetero wow. may be different than
2: yeah, all right.
1: okay. you were thinking yeah, it
2: okay.
1: is.
2: It's fellas blowing fellas.
1: Yeah, that's what it is.
2: Okay.
1: That's what
2: so
1: that's
2: it's not
1: what?
2: All your ladies
1: that's
2: lining up to blow
1: what
2: people.
1: It's looking yeah. like. Oh, Lisa's yeah. like, you guys are so
4: I let
1: dumb.
4: You go with it for a while. Yeah. I just let you roll.
1: I mean, this shows some ladies here.
2: No.
1: Ladies.
2: No, nope. There it is.
4: Nope.
2: There, the very bottom gives it away. A man's gentle caress on another man's
1: will you
2: nape of his neck.
1: Yeah. It's supposed to cater to everybody, but it does appear to lean more
2: it sure does.
1: The homosexual side.
2: Yeah.
4: It's a new world, Dave.
2: Yeah.
1: It is. Everything is changing.
2: This part of it isn't really changing.
1: No, I
2: different.
1: Guess that's been around for
2: it's
1: a while.
2: It's been going around.
1: I guess none of our listeners will admit they've used hetero.
2: Well, it turns Probably out. Not. It turns out it's, you know... Not what we thought.
1: There's also casual with a K. The name says it all. No personal information is gathered. You can blur parts of pictures with emojis if you think you need more privacy, but it's just about a no names hookup.
2: Damn.
1: In and out.
2: That's wild. It must be basically focused on bodies. People are like covering their face up. Like listen, a nice body, that's incredible stuff, but you also want the face to be nice.
1: Well, yeah. some like of us do, want, but some people obviously,
2: yeah, I guess some people
1: they're just
2: care.
1: Looking for a hole.
2: Yeah,
1: right?
2: They don't care.
1: There's Pure, which is apparently your go-to app for anonymity. No social media link is required. Your chats disappear after 24 hours.
2: Isn't this how to get killed?
7: I feel like yes. these fringe apps are exactly
2: yeah.
7: how you get killed.
2: Like, this is how you get killed, right?
4: It's a possibility. Like, yeah.
1: Down dating, as in down to F. It does offer a hookup and then possible future date option on this one, though.
2: I know everything is changing and everything is different and everyone is cool with everything. And I'm not cool with it. I would be just not cool with someone that I was interested in having a history on any of these kind of sites.
3: Yeah, it would suck.
2: I'd be like, oh man, we're just not meant to be, you know? We're not meant to be. You're a little bit too willy-nilly with that thing down there. Yeah, handing it out. I don't like it.
1: Scruff caters to hairier men.
2: Let me write this down.
1: And the men who appeal to them.
2: I was going to say, I think we know what that's about. I'll take it.
1: HUD. It's commitment-free dating. That's how they describe HUD. Mm. Hornet. That's if you like ladies and men.
4: Has everyone created an app?
2: Yeah, well, think about it. You just want to take off.
4: Yeah.
2: Like no one is signing up for Hornet.
3: I feel like any of these like fringe ones are super dangerous.
4: Yeah.
3: Like I feel like you get whatever these things, any of these specifics, so you get it on a dating site if you're the right person, you're good looking enough, like whatever.
2: Yes.
3: You find the right
1: threesomer.
2: You're just looking for threesomes.
1: Yeah. Down. That's for threesomes and one night stands. Mm-hmm. And then field caters to open and polyamorous relationships and group activities.
3: I can't imagine the disgusting people you might run into on some of these places.
2: No, man, just
4: yeah, because you know when you're out in public and you catch a whiff of someone sometimes, I mean, they could just show up.
3: Right. Oh, yeah. They could just show up. Yeah. Them.
2: Hi.
4: Stinky.
2: Ew.
4: Stinky person.
1: Someone says they use sniffies.
2: Mm. Sniffies, it's right in the name, Lise.
1: What's sniffies?
2: They kind of stink. Well, I can tell you what it seems like. I mean,
4: all of these are kind of that way.
2: Yeah, like, yeah. Everything, every one of these is kind of like I want to kiss guys a bit.
4: The list that you gave, that's pretty much
2: what it is. Yeah, that's what it is.
1: Because women don't need to use these things.
4: No.
1: Unless they want to be in a threesome, but I feel like they could just go outside and go, I'd like to be in a threesome. And someone would be like, hey.
2: I think these are guy threesomes.
4: Yeah.
1: In these things?
2: Yeah, I think
4: pretty
2: much.
4: Dave, I don't think ladies are involved in anything.
2: No.
4: Any of this.
2: I think. Are you a cruiser? Like, that's legit what they just asked.
1: Is that what they did?
2: Yes. You said yes.
1: What am I looking for here?
2: Yes. Yes, I am.
1: Yes.
2: Match the cruise.
4: Dave, you better never get in the dating world again.
1: No, God forbid.
4: Oh, you better never.
1: God, I signed up for cruiser.com.
4: God knows what he would do. He's like, no, Dave.
1: I go on cruise ships occasionally. Looking for fellow cruisers?
2: Yeah, I love a cruise.
1: Yeah, single man looking to cruise.
2: Yeah, I'm going to a big cruise party tonight. Yeah, it's weird. It's in a park I love.
1: So what is this doing right now? It's finding where I am to capturing, tell me where people or cruisers are waiting?
2: It's capturing all your information right now.
4: Yeah. It's going to steal everything.
2: Yeah, it's really...
1: Oh, good luck.
2: It's really,
1: from this
2: really...
1: 1979 computer.
5: Yeah. Yeah. It'd be crazy if there was a ping nearby.
2: Oh my God.
4: There won't
5: somewhere
4: be.
5: Somewhere there won't.
2: Nearby. Yeah.
5: Down the hallway.
1: Oh my God.
2: Yes, it is a ping from inside the building.
4: Yeah, they're not.
1: It shows location within feet. They say the person who uses this.
2: Yeah, I mean,
1: most of the hookups though happen near woods or graveyards.
2: Oh. Of course.
5: Feet. I thought it was like sniffies, like feet. This is like a feat.
2: Oh, no. I think it's like I'm in the one stall, and then you can tell that you're in the stall next to me.
1: Dear Lord.
2: And then we can bang.
1: This woman who texted us said, I am a woman. I'll admit I've used the HUD app. And the HUD is just, they just call it simply commitment-free dating. She said, I explore my kinks that way where typical apps don't really cater to it.
2: Huh. Yeah.
1: Oh my God, there can't be this many people out there right
2: there
1: now.
2: Is.
1: Are there?
4: Wow. Yes, there's a lot of
3: dudes. Oh my God. It's all dogs and asses. I know. But it's.
1: What is hell?
3: This looks like in a video game when you have missions.
2: Yes, it is. And
3: this looks like.
1: You guys, are you shocked that so many people are on this friggin' site?
3: No mission if you choose to accept it. The four guys.
2: The top three missions at the top there in that area are. Yes.
1: There's one. Is that a gas station? Oh, no, that's a door.
2: No, I don't know what it means.
1: I don't want to click on anything.
3: Looks like boss fights.
4: That's what it is. They're in their car?
2: This is exactly what Red Dead Redemption 2 would look like on their mini map.
3: It does.
2: You're like, I've got to ride my horse down there to that.
1: There are so many people ready to bang you right now.
2: Yeah, they are.
1: Right at this second. Jason's like, what's this?
5: I just got a notification on my sniffies. Dave Hunter's
2: Oh, my
5: online.
2: God. I mean, it's all guys.
4: No, that's right. Yeah, it is.
2: It's just all guys. It's what it's for.
4: It's for men.
2: It's for men.
1: Oh, my God.
3: Dave is, look as you. The downloadable content has been released.
1: Look as you make the map bigger.
3: Yeah, make it bigger.
4: There's no way that they're this on there. Real. No
2: this
4: way.
2: This is real.
5: Man, got to spend some time on this. Just this look around. People you know.
4: If you click it, what would happen?
5: On sniffies.
4: You have to, by using our platform, okay, you agree to our privacy policy.
1: Not a dong.
2: Yeah, I mean, it's not a dong, all right, but...
5: Oh, verified cruiser.
1: Verified. Look, Lisa, cruiser. Connected now.
2: Yeah,
5: I'm a verified cruiser. Bear bag only is his practice.
2: That's
3: keeps specific. Scrolling out. How do you keep making it go out?
4: Somebody just has a picture of their butt.
2: Oh, yeah. That's what some people are after.
4: Ooh, there's balls and all that up there.
1: What?
2: Yeah, up there.
4: Yep. Oh,
1: what's
4: my
1: balls
4: God.
1: And all? Oh, my God.
2: Yeah.
3: Oh, man. If I was laying like that, I'd be uncomfortable. I just feel like I'd be uncomfortable.
1: Dear my God, that is crazy.
4: Yep,
1: all right now, just ready to bang it.
2: Oh, my God, the top right, there's just a naked dude.
1: Yep. I don't know what you're saying, but
2: way up there, tan skin, hard as a rock.
1: Okay, what I'm wanting to know what these little symbols mean here. Like
2: they got
1: stocky by cruiser.
2: Symbols they don't have a photo set up, so they're probably not as attractive as the other cruisers.
3: Well, it looks like some of them
1: some of them are like maybe you just do it over cam.
3: Yeah, like a live.
2: Oh, yeah, you probably have to sign up for your cam.
1: Some are in cars, it looks like. Some have it like a door. Does that mean they're at their house?
4: Maybe.
2: Yeah.
1: But there was like two guys meeting somewhere.
2: You know what that is? That's an old sniffer meetup.
1: Gay fella uses sniffies, he says. Really sketchy.
4: I'm sure it is.
3: Seems like it.
4: Be careful.
2: It's how you die. Mm-hmm. It's all of these things, it's how you die. So careful.
1: Be careful sniffing.
5: I want to know the sketchiest, like way up, like some remote area, you know?
1: Oh, just well, like it's refreshing.
2: Like the UP.
1: Yeah.
2: UP gay meetups. It's just, imagine that. Holy cow.
3: It's just one guy. You got to be such a high
1: that
3: level.
1: That is, honestly, though. Okay, think about this for a second. So crazy scary. You're just meeting randos.
4: Yeah.
1: I mean, it could be just a guy who wants you to come so he can kill you.
2: Well, yep. It happened here.
1: That's right, it did happen
4: here. Some of the more popular.
1: The guy that ate the balls.
2: Yes.
1: The guy that ate the balls.
2: Yep.
4: Yeah.
2: Yep. The guy that ate the balls. They all eat the balls.
1: No, well, I mean,
3: he actually consumed them.
1: Yeah.
3: Didn't just taste them.
2: I'm just saying. What a weird
1: setup.
2: Trying
1: to make it bigger to look further away, but we've had some connection issues.
2: Yeah, well,
1: surprisingly.
2: I mean, they probably have all of our
3: or there's so many people loading up. This is what happens, right? The second we talk about a website, so many people go to check it out that it slows it down.
2: It's true. Anyway. I can't even tell what part of what we're looking at. It is.
1: Well, this is just like a generic image.
2: Yeah.
1: Right? But when we see it showed the city, the surrounding city, you could see nearby freeways and stuff.
5: Shut down sniffies just now.
1: Yeah.
2: Yeah, we did.
1: Guys, be careful.
2: Please. Yeah.
1: Honestly, come on. You're putting your life on the line here.
3: Zoom out into the woods and there's just one guy in the
2: woods.
3: That's it.
2: Yeah. That's who.
1: Don't do it. I know you're desperate sometimes. Yes, don't
4: time
1: do
4: for
1: it.
4: A visit.
1: Don't do it.
4: Sniffy meetup.
2: It's in my barn.
1: Don't go in.
2: No,
1: a strange northern man's barn.
2: No, don't do it.
1: Coming up, Tales from the Kremlin. How much is a Russian court ordering Google to pay them? Let's get to that.
8: Tales from the Kremlin.
1: Fun fact. A dollar figure that has 36 zeros is called a decillion.
2: Pretty cool.
1: We only know that because a Russian court has just ordered Google to pay Russia $20 decillion.
2: Wow, they can do that.
1: Or decillion. No. There's how it looks when you write it out.
2: Yeah.
1: What did they do to Russia? The court has found that Google's decision to block multiple Russian channels from YouTube was a misdeed worthy of a $20 decillion fine.
2: So is this like 10, like, you know, like billions, trillions? It's all the way up to like 10 of them?
1: Right.
2: 10 groups of three zeros.
1: 36 zeros in total.
2: Jeezy.
1: Yes. It's important to note, after doing a quick Google search here, how much money is there in the world, I asked?
2: Mm-hmm. Yeah.
1: Turns out, $5 trillion in physical money.
2: Yeah.
1: And $80 trillion in broad money, which is like checking, savings account, money market, bank balances, that kind of thing. So there's only $85 trillion available in the world.
2: Right.
1: But so they want $20 decillion.
7: Yep. They're like, you should find a comet or a meteor with a...
1: Maybe precious metals on it.
7: Yes. And
1: bring it to us.
7: Platinums.
1: Melt it down.
7: The only way you're going to get this money.
1: Payment plan.
2: Yeah.
1: Diamonds.
2: Good luck on that.
4: Yeah, good luck.
2: Good luck. Well, I don't know if it's going to hold up.
1: Probably not.
4: No. I don't think so.
7: So now over there, just going to be, we get on Ask Jeeves. But I will be on. Like, Putin's like, I like these guys.
2: Yeah.
7: I like
1: the guys who are ordering them to pay.
7: Oh, yeah, that's how you get on his good side.
1: Those are my thoughts, not yours. I'm Dave Hunter on Dave and Chuck the Freak.
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1: Jameson, as he's getting older, he gets weirder, but
2: like an hour before mealtime,
1: he cannot contain himself.
2: Every time I get up, he's like, yes, here we go. It's time.
3: Yeah, my cat's always just like, follow me to the food then.
2: Yeah.
3: Follow me.
2: This way.
3: Oh, you're walking towards the food. Oh, the bathroom? Jeez, your bowels are crazy.
2: That should be the name of a new pill. Jeez, your bowels are crazy.
3: Yeah. That's a good product.
4: I'm on it.
3: What do I use to stay regular? Jeez, your bowels are crazy.
5: Be embarrassing to carry that around. It falls out of your pocket.
3: I've dropped my jeez, my bowels are crazy. Did you hand that to me?
5: Here you go.
3: Thanks.
6: We got a price check on some jeez. 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
3: Oh, no.
6: Price check, jeez. 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
3: I don't appreciate you saying that over the loudspeaker. It's a great product, though. I wish they could change the name.
0: Yeah. It's Dave and Chuck the Freak. 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

0: We're going to get started this time around with this.
1: Dave and Chuck the Freak's pervert of the day.
0: And it's also a hot or not. I'm not sure we've done this.
2: No, I don't think so.
3: I don't like it.
2: It's a first.
0: Pervert, hot or not.
2: Okay.
3: Man.
2: Ready?
3: Pervert lady. Man. Okay. Huh.
0: A Florida high school cafeteria worker.
3: Okay, stop.
0: He's behind bars.
3: Just stop.
0: After allegedly sending explicit photos of her bare boobs to a student.
3: Okay. God, terrible. My God, that poor student.
0: 39-year-old Ashley Pierce.
3: No.
0: Is a cafeteria worker at Merritt Island High School. She was arrested after a student reported her behavior to police. The school, located in Merritt Island, about 60 miles from Orlando. The student complied, and after the two talked through private messages, she sent a photo that showed her tits.
3: Jesus. Lunch lady's breasts. Good God.
0: He then blocked the lunch lady.
3: Oh, okay. Okay. All right.
4: Yeah, I'm glad I didn't.
3: Jokes,
4: yeah.
3: Right?
4: Yeah.
3: Lunch lady's boobs. Yeah. I like that. I
0: do show like me her sloppy joes.
3: I do like that. That's what they all should be called when they're a little sloppy. Too sloppy.
0: And he called the police immediately.
3: Oh, yeah. Okay.
0: The student claimed she wasn't, the suspect rather claimed she wasn't aware of the student's age when she contacted him on social media. But investigators say, well, you should have because you knew he was a student at your school. She is detained at the Brevard County Jail. She remains behind bars on a $2,500 bail. Investigators are now combing through her social media activity to see if she sent pics to anyone else.
3: Sure.
0: She has been suspended from the school and faces charges for transmission of material harmful to a minor by electronic device or equipment. But the question is, no, would you want to see those sloppy joes or not?
2: I can't believe you did a hot or not.
3: Yeah, what a waste of time. There's no chance. There's no chance.
2: I've never seen you put your stuff, your
3: pen
2: down.
3: That's the first time. That's the least amount of notes.
2: Florida.
3: Florida. That's I put Florida slash, and then I was like, what?
0: You stopped. You stopped writing.
3: Flip the page over.
2: You started with lunch lady.
3: That's it.
2: Oh, that's funny.
3: So, okay. I think the twist of this one is that this lunch lady is not going to be as bad as a lunch lady could be in my head.
2: So it will be better.
3: I'm gonna think she's like a 4.
2: Yeah.
3: Like I don't think it's gonna be just the worst thing you've ever seen, but it's still a lunch lady. I'll go 4, and that's being generous. A generous 4.
0: Damn. Andy Green.
4: I think in the world of lunch ladies, I think the hottest of them all look like Bam Bam Bigelow.
3: I know. I know.
4: That's the hot upper echelon.
3: I know.
4: So I'm going to say...
3: How attractive is Bam Bam Bigelow as a woman?
4: Exactly. I'm going to say a 1.
2: Yeah. Wow.
3: Yeah, you're probably right.
0: There's got to be some attractive lunch ladies out there. There has to be.
3: Doesn't.
0: Just given the odds.
3: No.
0: It's not the majority, but there's probably a small, minority.
2: Nope.
4: No, I mean, every one of them I've ever seen, it's either Bam Bam Bigelow or that lady from Home Alone with the pigeons.
3: Yeah, that's only 2.
0: There's only 2 styles. The homeless lady from the park?
4: Yep, the dove lady.
3: Yep, there's only 2 kinds.
4: Those are the only 2 kinds. They make that square pizza.
3: Yeah.
4: They do.
0: Let's take a look.
3: Oh, yeah, see?
4: I think you're right with Bam Bam.
3: Right.
4: Yeah, you really were.
3: It's not
2: a typical looking lunch lady that we all...
4: Yeah, she looks a little bit like Gronk.
3: Like every once in a while, we'll get a photo, and the person has the face of George Washington.
4: yeah, like a very
2: he's looking at a lot.
3: Yeah,
0: so the face of George Washington and the body of Bam Bam Bigelow.
4: Like if you hold up a dollar bill to her, it's like kind of the same thing going on.
3: Yeah, like if you just look at her face,
0: I see what you're saying. If you just look, she looks
4: like a male football player.
3: She's got the same expression as George.
2: So you imagine her sloppy joes?
3: Oh, they're bad.
5: I got me real wheezy.
3: Don't you bring those up.
2: You got really mad at me.
4: Her sloppy joes would be quite sloppy.
3: I can't visualize.
4: Just the thought of it.
2: For a second.
3: No, I just know.
2: Probably get it out of you. Just bring up.
4: Oh, you're like, close your eyes and imagine. Imagine Gronk's
5: if
4: boobs.
5: You will. Oh my God.
2: Gronk.
4: I think Gronk as a woman
3: boobs would be better than her boobs.
6: I think she 100% has hair on those sloppy joes.
4: Oh, wow, Jason.
2: Wow. Yeah, I think
4: he's
2: you're
4: probably
2: right.
4: Not wrong.
2: They're low hanging.
4: Oh, they are down.
2: They are.
6: We don't usually team up.
4: I know you don't.
2: No,
4: you
2: can't do
4: dastardly
2: duo.
4: Sometimes
2: we have to.
6: I like it.
4: And I do think they have to be sizable because I think that is
2: why. Well, they are. You can tell by her neck.
4: Mm-hmm. Oh, yeah. I mean, I think that Gronk was, you know, was like, oh, I'll send these. It'll be something that this person wants to see. No way. You don't want to see him.
3: I feel like the clothes that she wore for her mugshot, like, I don't think they gave them to her. I think she literally was wearing a cloak.
4: Yeah, that's her gear. That's her lunch gear.
6: It's hard to tell. There's some of... That can't be her.
4: That's nope, not her.
2: No.
6: Because I'm just looking at...
4: Nope.
6: She's got, unfortunately, a very common name.
4: Yeah. It's going to be just too hard to know. Not even close.
2: What do you... Oh, you got a dollar bill?
3: Yeah. Let me see it.
4: It's the same face.
3: Let me see.
4: Really look at it and look at her.
6: Okay, let me bring up her...
2: Can you see, Chuck?
6: Where did she go? There.
3: See?
4: Oh, my God.
3: Like we're looking at Mount Rushmore.
4: Oh,
3: right now.
4: My God. Look at that.
0: Okay, this guy said, used to be an electrician for the school board. About 5% of the lunch ladies were actually pretty. So there are some. I told you there had to be some. Just playing the odds. Someone else said, us lunch ladies are listening right now. Sorry.
2: Mm-mm. Oh, goodness.
0: We have some hotties.
3: Okay.
2: But the ones that we know and remember, okay. You know, our interaction.
4: I only know by the lunch ladies, and I'm only going by the lunch ladies I've encountered firsthand.
3: That's it. All I know is my own personal...
0: We also haven't been in school in decades, so...
4: That's true. It was a
0: changes could be afoot.
4: It's maybe a different game now. But when I was there... All Bam Bam Bigelow or George Washington.
3: Well, it's just crazy because you mentioned Bam Bam and this lady looks like Bam Bam.
0: I was going to leave out the dead giveaway because the dead giveaway to me is a teenage boy getting free boobs and blocking the...
2: Oh, yeah. When we heard that,
0: you get free boobs and you block someone and call the police on them.
4: Come on.
0: You know they're bad.
2: Yeah.
0: They are the sloppiest of Joes.
4: Yep.
6: Yep.
4: Those things are... There's some broad shoulders holding up those.
0: I can't. I'm trying to find her social media, but I can't. I wish I could.
2: She probably doesn't even have it.
4: She's a hearty.
2: Is she on Instagram?
4: She is. She is.
2: No,
4: she could plow
2: not.
4: A field.
6: There's so many people with her name.
4: Yeah, I mean, but so many hot people and not her.
2: What an awful person, though.
4: Yeah.
2: Send photos like that.
4: It's crazy because out of all of her names, she's got to be in the lower.
0: Yeah, there's a lot of hot Ashley Pierce's
4: lower
0: in Florida.
4: 3%. Yeah, I mean she's got that face and the hair of a pilgrim and
6: yeah, I mean she looks like a linebacker.
4: She is does.
0: She looks strong.
3: Is no, that that's just another one.
4: No, it's just another one that just not the best.
3: Damn, another sturdy one.
4: Another sturdy one who I still think looks more feminine.
3: Yeah, definitely.
4: Yeah.
0: Yes, absolutely. All right, now an update on a story of some perverts. Recall the story of the people that were on a road trip and pulled over to bang in between a McDonald's and a gas station?
3: Mm-hmm. Oh, yeah.
0: There's a big twist to this story. Lesbians.
3: Oh, what?
0: A lesbian twist.
3: Wow.
0: Nothing wrong with going to McDonald's on a date unless you're showing off your golden arches on the front lawn in broad daylight. Two middle-aged women were on a road trip to try and fix their relationship. And we told you they made a pit stop at a complex that had a racetrack, gas station, and a McDonald's.
4: This is not the kind of lesbians I like to talk about.
0: Unclear what they stopped for, but things got heated in a naughty way.
4: Gas station lesbians.
0: And they could not control themselves.
4: Get down.
7: Witnesses called police when they saw the ladies dining on each other.
4: Oh, wow.
7: In the grass outside the McDonald's.
4: Six
7: and
4: to
7: they
4: the nine,
7: were
4: huh?
7: full on 6'9 in their birthday suits.
4: Wow. Damn. Holy cow, that's awful.
7: They were arrested for misdemeanor public indecency. I told you, the police posted online, please don't reconcile in the grass beside a busy area. Get a room or go home. There they are.
6: Oh, my God in heaven.
2: I don't think the relationship will be fixed. I don't think it will work out. What do you guys think?
4: Yeah, it's no good. I mean, one of them looks like Gene Wilder.
3: But who's this one? This one reminds me of... who is it? Is it Arsenio Hall? I don't know.
4: Louis Gossett Jr.?
3: The officer and a gentleman?
4: Chappie, if you will.
6: Wow.
7: Holy God.
4: No, honestly.
7: That lady looked like she died a couple years ago. And
4: no,
7: this lady looks
4: middle-aged?
7: Like O.J. Simpson's son.
4: What is middle-aged?
7: I felt like 45, 50.
4: That lady's old, man.
2: Yeah, she's on a lot of drugs.
4: Oh, my God.
6: She's like sizzling me right by the McDonald's.
4: Oh, my God.
6: Six to the nine.
4: No, like, listen, I had an 85-year-old babysitter when I was a kid. That's what my babysitter kind of looked like. She was 85.
2: Oh, my God. Their ages.
3: 49 and 37.
2: So she's on the
3: right. She's got to be 49,
2: yeah,
3: right?
2: Yeah, yeah, but
3: she's not even 50, and she looks like she's 80.
2: Yeah, that's like meth or something.
4: It's something. I don't know what that is. It's just...
2: It aged her, all the drugs and alcohol, probably.
4: Yeah.
3: But what's this...
2: She doesn't look 37.
4: She's younger, but I mean, she's on her way to looking like the other lady. She just got 10 years. The other girl's got 10 years on her. That's all.
3: Woof. Imagine
4: cow,
3: that,
4: man.
3: 69.
4: Oh, my God. No, I don't
3: imagine it for a
4: second. I knew it was going to be really bad because they did it at a gas station.
2: Yeah,
4: you know,
2: a
4: lesbian.
2: Of course.
4: Tryst at a gas station,
7: right?
4: Was going to be awful. I just knew it.
2: Yeah,
7: and like hot lesbian stuff, we wouldn't hear about, right?
4: Oh my God,
3: like
4: no!
3: But why don't we?
2: Because they're not doing it in a car.
4: Yeah,
2: and
4: they're not
2: between a gas station and
4: that's
2: McDonald's.
4: Right. They're not,
7: and I don't think you call the cops. I think you go when you see that. Like two hot chicks doing it. It's like seeing like a majestic elk come out of the
4: exactly.
7: Woods.
4: That's what I was thinking. Some kind of crazy deer where you're like,
7: someone's at an
4: officer. Don't stop it. Just watch it.
7: An officer and a lesbian. It's exactly what it looks like.
4: Yeah.
7: That's the movie, unfortunately.
4: Yep. It's not good.
7: Woof. Woof. Okay. You see two hot lesbians 69ing at the side of a McDonald's. Do you call the police?
4: No.
7: Right?
4: No.
7: Maybe some soccer mom would.

0: on how they just decided to take all their clothes off and get on top of each other.
1: I'm trying to think of who she looks like.
2: I know it's somebody, right?
0: It is somebody.
2: It is somebody.
3: It's kind of like the Green Mile guy a little bit.
2: That's a bad lesbian.
1: I'm seeing like the Clark Police Duncan? Academy yeah. sound effects guy.
3: Are you seeing that? No, Winslow. His name's Winslow? Yeah. I don't know how Something I remember Winslow. That.
1: You're right.
3: I think his name is Winslow.
1: Is it Carl Winslow?
3: No, that's the guy from Family Matters.
1: I knew that too.
3: Police Academy.
2: That guy's still out there making sound
1: Michael
2: effects.
1: Winslow is his actual real life name.
2: Yep.
4: That's
2: a little bit.
4: Yeah, a little bit.
5: I say a little bit, Michael Clark Duncan.
1: There's someone else, though. There is someone. There is a famous person. This lady, famous man, this lady looks like.
5: Like Russell.
1: A famous black man.
5: A little bit like Russell Wilson.
1: Maybe.
2: Oh, maybe like a Dak Prescott look.
1: Anyway, you wouldn't want to eat her.
2: Nope.
5: Oh, my God.
1: No, you wouldn't.
2: Oh, man. Where my brain went for comedy. Way to go.
4: I can only imagine where your brain went for comedy.
2: Dirty, dirty.
1: It's awful. You know, and remember I said, can you imagine the smells there and how gross it would be? Oh, I think they smell way worse than anything that is between
3: her
1: gas station.
3: Bits?
1: Oh, my God.
3: Like the blonde
1: sour
3: bits?
1: Milk and onions.
2: Oh, my God. No, they have not been taken care of.
1: The grass underneath them died, I'm sure.
2: I'm sure there's still a leg.
3: It's still like a brown spot.
1: You could walk by the shore.
2: Yeah, that's right there.
1: See that?
2: Yeah, you see the legs. See where they did it? See where the legs were.
1: Can I smell a fillet of fish?
5: Oh, I bet you would.
1: Jeez.
0: I don't know, man. Like, this is, every time I see something like this, I'm like, why do any of this stuff? This is what's going to happen. It can't be that good a time. Can it?
1: This lady says...
0: Maybe it is.
1: I actually had my first lesbian experience in a McDonald's parking lot. It was in a party bus. Three of us girls started playing.
0: Okay, well, that's different.
1: When we looked up, like 12 guys were watching us.
0: Of course, no one on the phone, though. Nobody on the phone calling the cops.
1: Nope.
0: You know?
1: Yeah.
0: You walk by a lesbian party bus, that's just a fantastic time.
2: That's just someone's gifted you a little...
1: Dudes will start gathering like there's like buffalo at like Yellowstone or something. Careful, careful, careful, careful. Don't stop it.
0: I'm trying to get video.
1: Let it be.
0: Let it work. Don't get close.
1: Someone says she looks like Orlando Jones.
2: A little bit
1: Orlando Jones.
0: Also not great.
1: No.
0: I don't know, man.
1: Someone said, I just encountered a homeless man naked, furiously masturbating in my McDonald's bathroom. I walked in and had to go right back out.
3: Well, of course, you leave, you can't stay.
0: That is tough. That's a tough way to start the day.
2: We had a tough start to the day, and that as well.
1: Yes.
2: Oh, the guy in the bathroom's day is going, oh, my God.
3: Well,
2: that's the only place he could jerk it.
1: Yeah.
0: Oh my God.
1: One more pervert to tell you about. A guy has been caught red-handed smearing some of his jism on a lady's underpants.
2: Oh my.
1: Before returning them. The victim was shocked to discover her clean underwear hanging to dry had a new unknown stain on it.
4: Leave it out.
1: This isn't really a big thing here, but in other countries around the world, people hang their laundry out to dry.
4: Because they have no choice.
0: Yeah.
1: Upon further investigation, she discovered the truth. Video camera footage showed a man wearing a mask, wiping her underwear all over his face, then shoving it in his pants before returning it to the rack.
0: Yep.
1: This happened at a university student dorm in Taiwan. This is a large student area. Most of the houses are rented by Ming Chuan University students. The woman said she didn't want to confront the guy.
0: No.
1: She wasn't sure what he was capable of. A hunt is now on as they're reviewing more footage from around the area to try and identify him. Police have confirmed they are strengthening their foot patrols and providing more presence to the area after this incident. There he is peeking in to the yard. And if I scroll 500 more times, you'll see more.

0: A little more. You've clicked the middle button.
1: Now I'm unclicking it, Chuck, and it's not doing anything.
2: Yes. Anyways, that's all you need. That's perfect.
3: You got it.
2: Mm-hmm. I feel like having panties hanging on like a clothesline is just having like a perv feeder.
0: It really is. Yeah. I mean, you know this guy. And he looks like he's got just his pick of the litter in there.
3: Just appreciate your appliances, your modern conveniences with a dryer.
2: Mm-hmm. Yeah, right.
3: No pervs.
2: Chuck doesn't have to hang his undies out to dry.
3: Yeah.
2: Thank God.
0: Thank God.
3: Mm-hmm.
0: Because who knows?
2: The last thing I need is a man to finish him. Again.
0: Again.
2: Yeah, no, you wouldn't want that. No one would want that. I mean, most of us wouldn't want that.
0: I mean, they're never going to find this guy, though. I mean,
3: no, probably not.
0: Are the two images that we have to go on.
2: Right, he's gone.
0: There's no way.
2: Yeah. He made the smart, pervy decision of wearing a mask.
0: Yep.
2: Well, this man, obviously an absolute psychopath, a Louisiana man who threatened to blow up an Ulta Beauty store, has been arrested. 42-year-old Timothy Lincoln made a phone call outside an Ulta Beauty the other day. During the call, he said he was pissed off at their service and he was going to blow this up.
0: Oh, that's interesting.
2: An employee called the police. Customers and employees inside were evacuated immediately. When police arrived, he was still on the scene. He was taken into custody. His mugshot is striking.
0: Okay.
2: His beard is dyed blue. His face is covered in colorful markings. The markings don't appear to be tattoos, but paints or some kind of makeup, so he likely got them from Ulta Beauty.
0: That's like I don't know what's going on.
2: I don't either. I just remember like being like a kid eyeshadow. And like I'd color in a coloring book and it'd be like look normal and then there'd be like one kid that colored like that.
3: That's all I could ever do.
2: Keep an eye on him.
0: Yeah.
4: It's like is he trying to be the clown from House of a Thousand Corpses?
0: I don't know. I never saw it.
2: He wrote
4: the Rob Zombie movie.
2: Biblical thing on the
5: Pluto
2: there.
5: Kid and Pluto.
0: It looks like he's taken, I guess, would it be different lipsticks? Like a blue, and he's done his nose, and then he's put all these lines on. He's simulated that his forehead has all been cut open.
2: Right.
0: And then he has, I believe, is it?
3: I'm not sure.
0: Is that what Jesus has on his head? What? Yes, it is.
3: Oh. Yeah. Oh.
0: He is Jesus.
2: The crown of thorns?
0: Yeah, but then that the word that's on.
2: That's what that is.
0: Yeah.
2: The 42-year-old has been banned from Ulta Beauty stores for life.
0: Oh, no.
2: Devastating.
0: That's got to be wild for those ladies in there to be like, look at this guy.
2: Yeah.
0: I wonder what he's going to
3: do. Hi, Jesus. Can we help you?
5: You're living here with a makeup.
3: Oh, he smells.
2: Oh, he would.
0: Oh, yeah.
2: The 42-year-old arrested after he threatened to blow up the store. Police did not comment on the markings on his face. He's facing a charge of first degree making a terrorist threat, currently being held at the Lee County Detention Center on a $100,000 bond. Could face up to 10 years in prison.
0: Yeah, the only time I've wanted to do any kind of, you know, upsetting thing to Alta is if Stella has gone in there and I didn't go in there with her and then I see the bill.
2: How much she spent.
0: Yeah, I see the bill.
3: He'll do well in prison. If he ends up going.
2: Well, no one will go near him.
3: Right. He's made for it.
2: Right. This was Chuck's plan too, right?
3: Oh, yeah.
0: Oh, yeah. That's no, good. Like good if I'm plan. Going to, yeah, I'm yeah. going right to Ulta Beauty. I'm going to draw Jesus on my face.
3: Yeah.
0: And then dye my beard.
2: What do the other prisoners say? They're just like, I think we got a kind of a, like a slow joker. Oh no, you don't want to encounter a slow joker.
0: No, but I wouldn't want slow joker to be my cellmate.
2: No,
0: I wouldn't. I'd be like, oh no.
2: Well, what's the newest wacky thing people are doing these days? Apparently people are stuffing nicotine pouches into their anuses and penis foreskins to get high.
0: Zin me up down there.
2: Good lord. Health officials, of course, are warning against the trend, which they say can lead to swelling anus and penises, burning, and damaged anal skin.
0: Don't threaten me with a good time.
2: Nicotine pouches called snus in certain countries are typically placed inside the upper lip. That is a safer alternative, some believe, to smoking a vape or cigarette. But those nicotine pouches do come with their own risks. Skin irritation, addiction, and gum disease. But now they found that curious younger folks are placing them under their foreskins and in their anuses, noticing it would give them a certain buzz as well.
0: That's so crazy, man.
2: You okay, Lisa?
3: You just said anuses so many times.
0: He did.
2: Yeah. Well, that's where they're putting them.
3: I know, but it's funny.
0: It is wild to be somebody put it in their anus. Very medical.
2: It is. Well, that's
3: swollen.
2: Where they're putting it.
3: Did you say swollen?
0: I don't need my anus to get any more swollen. No.
3: I don't know.
0: That's just a hard conversation.
6: Do I have to spit
0: doc.
6: Every once in a while, too?
2: So, one guy, according to a doctor, got drunk and forgot to take the nicotine pouch out of his foreskin.
0: Oh.
2: And when he woke up, his penis was incredibly swollen, red, and blistering. It was the first and last time he tried it after rushing to the ER. In addition to the negative physical sensations, they say you shouldn't do it because it can lead to addiction. I don't want to get addicted to putting a nicotine pouch in my anus.
0: You're like, don't knock it till you try it. Going through butt withdrawals. Oh my God, dude.
3: Sucks. Oh, that's a bad one.
6: You gotta switch to vaping back there.
2: Some folks say, though, they put it in their beehole and their craving disappears after a few minutes.
6: Well, sure. I mean, you're giving yourself the craving.
0: You're getting 1,000% of the nicotine.
2: Yeah. Like, probably mainlining it, too.
0: It's the craziest thing.
3: Got to get a patch or something. Get
0: to the gum. Do something.
2: Yeah,
0: do
2: it seems something. A lot easier.
0: I couldn't imagine being like, yeah, I'm going to give this a try. Today, I got to do something back there with some kind of medicine. But that's a bad day. I'm sitting there with a suppository or whatever it is.
2: Yeah.
0: Never understood the butt drugs, man.
3: Butt drugs, yeah. Mm-hmm.
0: No, I mean, I guess it just must. There were people that would like take ecstasy pills and shove them back up there. Holy cow.
2: In the beehole?
0: Yeah, because you could get more of the drug the way your body absorbs it.
3: We talked about the booze, right? Wasn't there?
0: Yeah,
2: tampons
0: up there.
2: Funneling it in.
3: Yeah, it's all nuts.
0: Yeah, that thing. People just can't leave it alone.
2: I know they can't.
6: Yeah, it's wild. Like, I've seen a couple videos from like Scandinavian countries where they have like the, not like the dark chewing tobacco pouches, but like those like Zyn type, the white ones. And they just went around to all these women and all of these women had them all up in their lip. Like it's like really prevalent.
2: Yeah. In some countries, it's a really big deal.
6: You know,
2: huh.
6: I mean, you don't see a lot of ladies like doing chewing tobacco or anything
2: over
6: here.
2: Do they always look like they've already been in a beehole before you?
6: Oh, well, those ones.
0: I think they might. My brother did them for a while. I don't remember seeing them, though. I don't think they look that bad. Those look like they literally got them right out of anuses.
2: That's what I'm saying.
0: The dip.
6: Yeah, the dip. Well, those are dip.
0: Yeah, the tobacco ones look like that.
6: Yeah, the tobacco ones look like that.
0: The ones you're talking about are just white.
6: They're just white. Yeah. And like a lot
0: that's
6: of people
0: are
6: doing those.
0: That's what the pouches look like. You can see like the tobacco one.
6: Yeah. But those, you have to spit. Right? You think some people don't?
0: Some don't.
6: Oh, wow.
0: But that'll give you a bad case of the hiccups.
2: Obviously, it's just for uncircumcised men to put in their foreskin.
6: Yeah, I mean, I don't know what I'd have to do to...
2: You'd have to tape it to your...
6: Yeah, I'd have to really wrangle it up. I'd have to put a zip tie on it or something.
2: That'd be crazy. I'll check this zip tie and a nicotine patch to his...
6: that's what I do.
2: Out of his wiener again.
0: Zip tie's a crazy one.
6: Yep.
2: Don't get into this, people.
0: No.
2: Don't try it.
0: Nope.
2: Ain't worth it.
6: No, I mean, I think that most people are successful with them just in their upper
2: in
6: lip.
2: In their lip.
6: In their lip.
2: If you have to do it there.
6: Yeah.
2: All right. Here's a question for you. What's the creepiest thing you've ever discovered? Because a guy found something under his bed that was highly disturbing. What about you? The creepiest thing you've ever discovered? 1-855-954-6969. That's the Dave and Chuck lines if you want to reach out. 1-855-954-6969. Not a lesbian McDonald's 69.
0: No.
2: just a regular 69. Yep. Also, you can text us at 46969 because this 24-year-old petrified guy has shared the terrifying tale of how he caught his male roommate sleeping under his bed.
6: That's doing it, everybody. Yep. This is Paul. Get out of there.
2: It's Carl.
7: You know I'm here.
2: Oh, Carl.
6: Carl.
2: Yeah, all right.
6: Oh, yeah.
2: Get out of here, then.
6: Carl!
2: You sure?
6: Carl!
2: Carl!
6: Carl!
4: To say it that way.
2: He said, my roommate staring wide-eyed at me.
6: Oh, no.
2: And he screeched when I looked under the bed.
4: Is he just waiting, hoping that you're going to do something to yourself?
2: I think so.
4: Yeah.
2: When you get into the story here. This guy posted about how his roommate of 2 years, Carl, had been hiding out under his bed for several months before he noticed. He said, when I found him, he eventually confessed that he'd been sleeping under my bed a few nights a week for a couple of months, and he was doing it to get closer to me.
4: I know. Yeah, I know what you're doing, girl.
2: I know.
6: That's crazy. He's like, it's okay. I was just doing it to get closer to
2: you. Creepy Carl.
3: Creepy Carl.
2: Carl. I guess they agreed to be roommates due to, you know, happenstance, and just like they really knew each other.
4: Oh, no.
6: Yeah, the worst kind.
3: Yeah.
2: 24-year-old Carl seemed to make more out of the friendship, though, than this guy.
6: Mm.
4: Yep.
2: Carl often asked his roomie about his interest in experimenting with men, which guy immediately would shut down.
6: Question time.
2: Question time with Carl.
6: What's up, Carl?
8: What do you think about sex with men?
6: I've told you, this is probably the 50th time I've told you not. I don't really want to try it. Not really cool with it.
4: I'm going to scoot closer to you.
6: Yeah, I see that. Hey, whoa. That's my leg, bud. That's my leg you're touching. I'm
4: just doing Carl stuff.
6: Oh, yeah. This is a wild roommate situation. Did the couch get smaller?
2: Despite the awkward conversations, they continued to cohabitate without a hitch until one daunting night at 3 a.m. He said, I had a horrifying moment where I heard a noise under my bed, a little bit of movement. At first, I thought I was imagining things. Then I heard it again and felt it again.
4: Oh, God.
2: And I thought, oh, my God, is it a big mouse or a rat or something?
4: You feel a bumping on the mattress.
2: Stop
4: underneath.
2: It. Please stop
4: be
2: it.
4: A possum.
2: Don't be Carl. Don't be Carl.
6: That's not you, is it, Carl?
2: Yeah.
9: Hey, how's it going?
6: Been here for months.
2: Busted.
6: Might as well tell you my whole story.
2: Been here for months. I'm just doing it to get closer to you.
6: Yeah.
2: Before you freak out.
4: I like you.
2: He jumped out of bed, turned on his phone flashlight to see what was lurking underneath, only to lock eyes with his roommate, Carl.
4: Can't even imagine.
3: You have to leave immediately. How creepy.
4: Yeah, that's scary.
2: Carl just started screaming, sorry.
4: No, Carl.
2: And crawled out of the bed, apologizing over and over. This guy said he ran out of the apartment wearing only his underwear after it happened. He said, I never felt more pure terror in my life.
4: What did Carl think was going to happen? Like, you're going to notice and then be like, Carl, just get up.
6: There's plenty of room.
2: Just get up here. Room
6: in this bed. Why don't you jump under the covers with me?
2: He processed the strange situation as Carl sent back-to-back text messages apologizing for his behavior, but no apology could make him feel comfortable about being around Carl again.
4: No.
2: He waited for Carl to go to work before returning to the apartment and gathering up his stuff. With 1 month left on his lease and no intention to renew, he just stayed at his friend's place to avoid seeing Carl ever again.
6: Listen, he did the right thing, though. He left immediately. He didn't try to, like, mend any Carl fences. He didn't do anything like that. Didn't worry about getting his stuff. You just leave until everything is done. If you're going to get your stuff, you show up with an army of people.
2: Yeah. You have to. Creepy Carl has been under your bed for months?
6: Yeah,
4: that's wild.
2: No, Dear God.
6: We just did the one story where it was like the one roommate killed the other guy and then buried him in the backyard. Mm-hmm. And it was like, the guy should have known. Like, I have a Carl-type roommate.
4: Yeah.
6: I can't go back.
2: What's the creepiest thing you've ever discovered? Sorry, I was caught up reading some creepy things there. 1-855-954-6969. That's the number. 1-855-954-6969. Or text us at 46969. Luke's with us here on the Dave and Chuck Lines. Luke, creepiest thing you've ever discovered?
7: So I went to Thanksgiving with my great-grandmother last year. She has a mansion, a big mansion. Walk in the bathroom, and there's just a giant rabbit statue with a giant dong and balls hanging off of it.
0: What? What?
10: Pardon me?
0: What did Grandma buy?
10: A rabbit statue with dong and balls on it?
7: Yeah.
0: Can we buy one of these?
4: That's crazy.
10: Did you confront her?
7: No.
4: No.
7: No.
4: You just, I guess
7: no,
4: what you're going to say, right?
0: Lady business.
4: Yeah.
3: Flea market. She didn't know. She didn't realize what was up with that. I don't know.
4: I feel like it's weird rich people things.
0: Oh, yeah, it? That's right. Just part of their rituals.
4: Yep.
0: Yep. Part of their rituals.
11: Are you bringing the bunny with the giant dong and balls? The erect rabbit.
10: You know what that means.
2: We are talking about the creepiest thing you've ever discovered. Someone says, I'm pretty sure I found a crime scene. I was hiking out in the woods and I stumbled across an abandoned campsite. It looked like a struggle had happened. There were torn underwear and clothes. Mm. Then I found a man sunbathing in a thong deep in the woods.
10: Camping out!
0: You found me.
10: You're sunning it up.
0: Come a little closer.
10: No, thank you.
3: So you don't expect to see that in the woods.
4: No, you don't.
10: Oh, my God. You can you imagine?
3: Many things, but
10: a
3: not...
10: A thong-wearing man sunbathing?
3: No.
0: No, I don't. But there is part of me that knows, like, if it's I'm possible. In the woods, there is a chance I see
3: anything's
0: a
3: possible.
0: Sunbathing...
3: Thong man?
0: Thong creature of the woods.
4: I feel like when you're in the woods by yourself... The scariest thing you can encounter isn't a bear. It's another human being.
0: Another man. Yeah,
4: absolutely. Man. You're right. That's terrifying.
2: If I was hiking in the woods and a man on a thong was lying on a rock, run for your life.
4: Outdoorsy, huh?
0: Oh, my God.
2: There's traps set up.
4: Yeah.
2: Somewhere.
0: Yes.
4: That's crazy.
11: You stumbled across my land.
2: Someone said, when I was in jail, another inmate told me that his cellmate asked if he could borrow some of his urine for a science experiment.
11: Sure he can.
2: Super creepy. Got his ass kicked for it.
4: He's like, I think I can turn it into gold.
0: Well, here you go. I mean, I'm going to hope for the best.
4: It's already yellow.
0: Yeah.
4: You're almost there, bud.
2: Used to play in a band back in the day. This one girl that went to all my shows, super creepy. She would always sneak up behind me and sniff my hair and my shoulders and my back. I ended up becoming friends with her, though.
10: Oh, yeah. Isn't that funny? If that was a guy doing that to a girl, she'd never talk to him. She'd probably call the cops. As a guy, you're like, hey, how are you?
3: Depends on how hot he is, I guess.
2: Yes.
4: Yeah.
2: Mark's with us here. Hey, Mark, how are you?
12: Good.
2: Creepiest thing you've ever discovered.
12: Friend bought a building and it was like an office in the front, but in the back it had this portable building that looked like a workshop, and inside the workshop he had wood turning tools like he was a sculptor, and next to it was a room with about 7 locks on the door, and we opened that door and inside was a lazy boy like chair and then a lights and everything, and all around the workshop and this room were pictures and sculptures of women that he would take back into his sculpting layer and private and just sculpt them. It was, their shelves were full of them. The room was full. He had his chair all set up. He had like a stool set up with lights. And I don't know what happened back there, but he was sculpting women in his sculpting layer behind his building. It was great. And when he sold it, he died. So when he sold it, there were all these small wooden sculptures of women.
10: He left all the nude sculptures?
12: He died.
10: Oh, he died.
12: I don't think he had family.
10: Yeah.
12: And it was full of them. The back warehouse had them.
10: And did you say they were wood?
0: Yeah, wood.
10: How long would it take you to...
0: He would whittle them down.
10: Like, how long would a woman have to pose nude for a man to whittle them out of wood?
4: Probably. He was whittling wooden women.
12: That's so many locks on the door. Yeah, so it was many creepy locks. Because there were so many locks on the door. We thought, well, is he locking them in? But, I mean, there was no stories about people being abducted. So we're like, okay, but it was crazy.
0: I think he was just trying. He probably told family or whatever, like, oh, I keep all my tools and stuff in there, and that's why there's so many locks. But you end up getting rid of all the locks and you realize it's just his perv collection.
13: It's kind of suck to be the family member of somebody and you're like, uh-oh. Mm. We found a lair.
0: Oh, my God.
13: You don't want to find my lair.
0: No, Chuck the Freak's lair?
13: You don't want to find my lair.
0: Oh, no, the bookshelf case just turned.
13: It's a lair.
0: Just leave.
13: You're going to light the torch.
0: Oh, my God.
13: Don't look. Just run. Let someone else deal with it.
0: Yikes.
13: Let's go next to Zach, who's with us from Tampa. Zach, what's the creepiest thing you've ever discovered?
14: Oh my God, when I was 18, I was friends with this guy, and for the longest time, he would always talk to me and everything, like weirdly, like he was like flirting.
13: Yeah.
14: Turns out this guy was gay, and he was stalking me.
0: Well, that does happen from time to time.
13: Yeah.
0: Dude,
14: it was the weirdest thing. I didn't know what he was doing, but he was like flirting with me. He wanted to hang out with me. Turns out this guy was gay. He wanted me so bad.
0: Yeah.
3: I mean, how long did it take you to figure that out? A long time?
14: Yeah, a few years.
0: That's tough. It's the math there.
13: Hey, bro, why are you touching me? What's up?
3: This is hilarious.
0: Yeah.
3: A few years.
0: Yeah.
13: What you doing tonight?
0: Want to hang out or something?
13: Sure.
0: All right.
13: Watch some football, throw the old pigskin around.
0: Yeah.
13: That'd be cool.
0: Yeah.
13: Heard that the Crimson Tide or something? Pretty cool.
0: Thought you'd be wearing like a whole shirt to this, but.
13: Oh, no, dude.
0: Got the half shirt.
13: Yeah.
0: Half jersey.
13: Cool. Just thought I'd dress up football like for you.
3: He thought he had a shot.
13: Yeah.
3: He's like, a few years.
13: Here's I'm talking to you. Like, I'm probably sending you the wrong vibes. I'm like, yeah, let's go get a few drinks.
3: You're right.
13: Yeah.
3: Guys never pick up when people like them.
13: Oh,
3: like,
13: man.
3: What? You like me?
13: Yeah.
0: Never.
13: That's crazy. 2 years. Come on. Dave's with us next. Dave, what's the creepiest thing you've discovered?
15: Oh, this was years ago. My buddies and I, we were watching a house get demolished down our block. And the guy driving the plows, knocking the house down and everything. All of a sudden, he stops. A leg pops out of the demolition.
0: Nope.
15: And the guy goes, my God, there's a dead guy in there. And then we were all freaked out. Of course, we're, you know, teenagers and all, so it was crazy.
0: So it was a real dead guy.
15: What's that?
0: It was a real dead guy.
15: Yeah, there was a crackhead or something was in there, and, you know.
3: I thought maybe it was a fake leg.
0: No, that's
3: really,
0: not fake.
3: That's
0: yeah, we gotta, I mean, I guess you gotta, if I'm gonna just ram something to oblivion with a bulldozer, I should walk through it.
13: You think you would, but I guess if it's, it should have signs around it, like saying something.
0: It's not going to stop like the almost
13: dead crack. You're not, don't got time for reading signs.
0: No, you don't care about that.
13: Someone said, I found my neighbor who I was pretty close with dead on the floor.
3: Oh.
13: Wide black eyes staring back at me. The blackness was due to the blood rushed to her as she was laying spread on the floor. Took me weeks to get a good night's sleep because of that face.
0: Well, yeah, I mean, what
13: had nightmares for months.
0: Jesus.
13: I'm glad you shared it with us.
0: Yeah, thanks a lot.
13: Wide black eyes staring into the infinite darkness of what's on the other side.
0: Black eyes.
13: The blood that filled her eyes, turns out.
0: Dear God.
13: Spread.
0: Terrible.
13: When we were younger, we would walk along the creek. We found a 6x6x6 dugout tunnel covered up with plywood and leaves. It was either someone's grave hideout or a creepy bum hut.
0: Not a bum hut.
13: The only time a bum hut's good is when it's called, it's a strip club.
0: Welcome to the bum hut.
13: Oh my God, amazing. This place is great. Oh, we found ourselves at the bum hut.
0: Yeah.
13: Let's go to the bum hut tonight.
0: Stay away from that. I think that's a bum hut.
13: Yeah.
0: What's that? That's a bum hut.
13: We talked about this guy who found his roommate hiding out under his bed. Carl had been there every night for months, he confessed to. So this guy immediately left. What's the creepiest thing that you discovered? This guy said, dated a girl that was an artist. She drew a picture of me and it was pretty sweet. First time, though, I went to her place, I found her scrapbook of drawings of me, including of me sleeping. 20 to 30 of them.
3: Ooh.
13: Freaked me right out.
3: Yeah.
0: Oh, yeah. See, I was lonely enough. At certain points, I'd be like, that's cool.
13: Yeah, draw me like one of your French girls.
0: She cares.
13: Yeah, I think she likes me.
0: Yeah.
6: I mean, it's pretty obvious. She looks in my window at me.
13: She digs me. Yeah. I bought a dog bed at a yard sale. Mm. A few days later, I felt a lump in it.
6: Okay.
13: Unzipped the cover and found a used dildo.
6: I mean, isn't that why I sold you that dog bed?
13: It is. Did they hide their dildo there and forget about it?
6: No, I put it in there knowing you were going to buy it.
13: Oh.
6: Yeah.
13: That's a prank.
6: Yeah, that is what that is.
13: What is this fucking?
6: What is this long cylindrical lump I feel?
13: Yeah. It's got two other lumps. There's three lumps total, two small and one big.
6: Longer,
13: almost like a shafty.
6: And then like a roundish.
13: I've never heard anyone say shafty before. Kind of shafty.
6: You really almost spider like feel the bottom.
13: Yeah. And this guy said, had an insane roommate in college. One night I came home, I found him hovering over a laptop's webcam in our living room. He was wearing only pantyhose and our doormat. Yes, he was wearing our doormat.
3: Doormat? How was he doing that?
13: I was drunk, pretended I didn't see anything, and just went to bed.
6: Oh my God, no.
3: Well, how do you sleep? No. There's a man in pantyhose in your doormat.
6: Oh my God.
13: Go to bed. The doormat's everybody's. I like the idea of him getting irritated, like for him coming home late.
6: Oh, yeah.
13: Why don't you lay off the booze? Mind your business.
10: Sorry, bud.
13: Yeah, go to bed.
10: Yeah, I'm going to go to bed now. And just put that back at the door when you're done with it.
3: Huh.
6: I feel like if I walked in on that, it's very possible that that's someone's super deep, dark secret that they would hate the world to find out about. So I have to go.
13: It might be dangerous after that.
6: Yes. I that's where my brain goes. Like, I can't see a man in pantyhose with a doormat on.
3: I'm looking
6: putting
3: at a
6: on
3: webcam?
6: Some kind what of web show.
3: He's putting on a web show.
6: He's putting on a web show.
3: No.
13: That's crazy.
6: Yeah. I mean, that's just, I'm not sticking around.
16: You weren't supposed to be home for a while.
6: Oh, you don't mind if I go right to bed, do you?
16: I'd prefer it.
6: I bet you would.
13: Nathan's with us. Nathan, what's the creepiest thing you've ever discovered?
17: All right. So a few years back, I was working at a funeral home, and I went to a death call, and just a regular death call, walked into the house, and there's a dead guy hooked up to a blowjob machine.
3: Oh,
13: no. Oh, Chuck, don't let them find you like that, Chuck.
6: That's how I want to go.
13: That's how I want to go.
6: You'd
13: still be shaking, kind of, because it's on.
6: I'd have the look of, almost. The look of almost.
13: Almost?
17: Oh, man. It was the worst.
13: So you had to pick up this guy who still had a BJ machine attached to him?
6: Yep, you got to turn it off.
17: And the weirdest thing was we had to figure out how to detach it without hurting the body.
3: Oh, no. What a job. You didn't expect to go to work and have to do that that night.
6: Last forever.
17: No. Oh, man. Did not get paid enough for that.
3: No, you don't.
6: No.
13: By the way, look for Chuck the Freak's autobiography, The Lube Doesn't Last Forever.
6: It doesn't.
13: In stores
6: it
13: soon.
6: Doesn't last forever. It's going to be a rough scene down there.
13: Dear God. There could be two books because the other one would be The Look of Almost.
6: Yeah, that's the two books.
13: The Lube Doesn't Last Forever.
6: It's a two-book series.
13: Yep. Man, you're not getting paid enough to take a BJ machine off a dead guy.
3: No, that's what he said.
6: No.
13: You don't, right? No. You don't. It's crazy that he was like, I'm going on a death call.
6: Yeah, death calls, huh?
13: Yeah.
6: There's death calls.
13: Somebody's got to go there.
6: I know.
13: You're right. Someone has to take that BJ machine off of him.
6: There's a lady on TikTok that does that for a living that'll tell you just horrible things.
13: Is she the one who she'll be like, this is the scene, and like
6: she'll
13: here's the liquids that we ran it. Mm-hmm.
6: Yeah.
13: She always talking about the juices and
6: the juices.
13: Mm-hmm. Always juice.
18: Dave and Chuck the Freak, the only show that can make you hard and cause you to puke on your way to work.
13: Someone else just puked hearing
3: what?
13: That.
3: Yeah. We make
6: there are people that puke.
18: Dave and Chuck the Freak.
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1: This woman says she's done with dating because of a mortifying experience she had on her first date. She accidentally farted in front of her date.
2: Oh, God, that's awful.
3: I mean, it's terrible. Worst. I don't know what to say to you.
1: And let's ask the ladies here. Can you relate? What's the most embarrassing thing that's happened to you on a date? This woman said, you guys, I can outdo that.
4: She pooped. No. She pooped.
1: That's like a horror movie. It's coming this fall.
4: She pooped.
1: We had dinner. Whatever I ate was not sitting well at all. It gave me the run so bad, I had to make him stop the car. I ran out of the car and into the woods a dump.
3: I live in the woods after that.
2: Oh, my God. Never to be seen again.
5: Hopefully she wasn't like, just 1 second, got the run.
2: You can't say that. Don't ever say that.
5: Just 1 second, got the run.
2: Oh, my God. That should be a sentence never said.
5: I don't want to hear my lady tell me she's got the run.
0: It's Dave and Chuck the Freak. 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
1: Calm is how you do it. 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Why is a listener sending us his blood pressure information? We'll tell you about that in just a moment. Why is one guy
5: We're like doctors.
1: Should I stay or should I go? But first, has a listener's boyfriend fallen in love with her mom?
3: God, you just hope not, but probably.
1: She did reach out to us through email at DaveAndChuckTheFreak.com, and she says this: I've been in a happy relationship with my boyfriend for over 4 years. Recently, I had a conversation with my parents about the possibility of him moving in with us. My dad wasn't really big on it, but ultimately he left it up to my mom. My dad's a pilot. He travels a lot. And my mom was open to it as long as we assured her that he would help with the household chores and would respect the space. About 6 months later, I noticed some changes in his behavior.
3: Oh, yeah.
1: He began staying up later than usual, claiming he just wanted to keep playing video games.
3: Okay, that's normal.
1: I asked him to come to bed, but he would say he wanted to just keep playing video games and would ignore my request.
3: Okay, yeah.
1: His actions definitely started to raise some suspicions. So I decided to take matters into my own hands. I ordered a couple of discreet cameras from Amazon.
3: Wow, that's it.
1: Uh-oh. Two disguised as extension cords and two as plants.
3: Yep, that's it. It's over. This guy's screwed if he's into it.
1: I set one up in the room where he usually played games, two downstairs and one in the guest bedroom, where he is supposed to be sleeping because my parents are quite religious. After reviewing the footage, I've discovered that my boyfriend of 4 years has been cheating on me with my mom.
3: Super religious, huh?
2: Yeah.
1: They keep going into the guest bedroom. He's not even playing video games.
3: She didn't set a camera up in there, huh? That's the good stuff.
1: In the guest bedroom?
3: Yeah.
1: Yes.
3: Oh.
1: She did. There were multiple instances where I have seen he's had sex with my mom.
3: Oh, God.
1: And then, without me knowing, came upstairs to have sex with me.
2: Gross.
3: Oh, you tasted your mom.
1: Stop it.
3: Jesus.
1: Chuck.
3: God. The taste of your mom.
1: Darn it.
3: It's a new...
5: The most horrible words.
1: Stop it. Don't ever say that.
3: The taste
1: ever.
3: Of your mom.
1: That is the worst Lifetime movie you've
5: worst
1: ever seen.
5: Worst cooking show ever.
3: Yep. Yep.
1: A taste of mom.
5: Okay, stop it.
3: Yep.
1: Oh.
5: Well, I mean, she probably did.
1: I am absolutely heartbroken. But, she says, neither of them knows yet that I'm aware of what's been going on. So what should I do now? Do I confront them with the footage? I really don't have anywhere else to live right now because rent is too expensive and I'm still in college. I'm at a total loss for words and I have no idea what to do. Not even my dad knows about this.
5: Move somewhere with your dad.
2: Yeah, there you go.
1: Please,
2: that's a great idea.
5: Tell your dad and move somewhere with your dad. Your dad's probably dying to get out of that.
6: Well, and the poor guy is a pilot, so who knows what kind of wife this has been to him, like, the whole time.
5: Like, the fact that she just bangs the guy.
1: Her daughter's boyfriend.
5: Yeah, come on. Right. I mean,
2: it's the more devastating part of this, obviously, is like the guy who cares, like a 4-year relationship. Who cares? Yep. It's about her mom. That sucks.
5: Her mom. And obviously that's going to probably blow up the mom and dad's relationship. It's going to nukes the entire family. It just nukes it.
6: Yeah.
2: But that's a good idea to tell
6: as
2: the dad.
6: As much as that sucks, the whole getting nuked thing, like, it's for the best.
2: Yeah, it is.
5: It is for the best.
6: That's crazy. That dude's like, all right, I'm going to fly around and make all the money to pay for all this stuff. Like,
2: yeah.
5: You know what's nuts?
6: She's like, bangs that chick's boyfriend.
5: To me, what's nuts is sitting on the video. Like, I see it. And then I'm like, oh, well, I guess.
1: Desperate. Like, what is she? She has nowhere to go.
2: She has nowhere to go.
5: I get it. I mean, I don't think I think clearly after I see my mom bang somebody.
2: No.
5: I mean, I don't know how clearly you
1: think. That right after having sex with your mom, he came upstairs to have sex with you?
5: Oh, man, I'm telling
1: you. That's crazy.
5: I mean,
6: she's literally like, it's super sad because it's like the two people she's like has to live with right now are two terrible, terrible people.
5: Right. And like, are you still, well, I guess they didn't let them sleep in the same bed, but is this guy still like, he's banging both of them? He's still like trying to make moves
2: on. No, don't let him have sex with you though.
6: I mean, I feel like she's got to just hope like her dad's like a good person and then like be like, we got to figure this out.
2: Yeah. She needs to talk to her dad immediately.
5: Cause
3: I'm supposed to be highly religious.
5: Oh yeah.
2: Well, she has video proof, but not that he needs to see that if he wants to.
5: That's
2: up to him.
5: That is up to the dad. Like, hey, dad,
2: we need to
5: I've got the video proof.
2: Kick her out.
5: Yeah. Cause that to me, bitch gotta go.
6: Yeah.
2: And maybe he's gotta go. The boyfriend and her both have to go.
6: The boyfriend and the mom maybe can get
3: the boyfriend is gonna be lucky to live.
2: That's horrible.
1: It's crazy. What a terrible thing. The worst. I just can't even imagine being in that position where your partner is sleeping with your parent.
5: But like, think about the signs and like the gut feelings and the weirdness and whatever that had to take place for you to be like, I have to buy cameras.
6: Yeah.
5: Like, it had to be so, like, she probably already knew. Because you're describing my life. Even when I was married, now, I mean, there was a time I was living at my in-laws. But
2: waiting for your house.
5: I was waiting for my house.
3: Bound chicka bound bound.
5: But I mean, would I stay up late and play video games all night? Yeah, yes, I mean, all that stuff is normal. So what else was giving her the weird vibe?
2: Yeah, she had.
6: Because he didn't do that regularly. Like, just one day he was like, now I'm going to stay up and play video
5: games. Oh, right. I'm not a video game player. And then all of a sudden.
1: Mm-hmm. We're at the point now where all this has happened, but she wants to know what she should do. What does she do from here? That's why she's emailing us.
6: Talk to your dad. That's all you can do, and you got to work it out with him because
1: I mean that's terrible. So talk to her dad first before she lets her boyfriend and mom know.
5: Get your dad to talk to a lawyer
6: right immediately
5: because.
1: But he may say, "What if he doesn't?"
5: And he might be into it.
2: I don't know if he's into it.
1: But he may not like. He may want to try and work it out.
5: I'm giving you worst case scenario. Yeah, I know. I know.
6: I just think that
5: I know he is
6: for the mom and the boyfriend to engage in that. Like that makes them the level of terrible person that like is the same kind of person that'll snatch a purse from an old lady. You're not dealing with just like some kind of like bad people. Like these are terrible.
5: Yeah, like punch an old lady in the face to take her stuff.
6: They're that bad.
1: Yeah, speak to dad first. I agree with that. And be prepared though that he may not be on the same page as you or may want more of an explanation or this is all going to blow up real big in the next few days whenever you do speak to your dad about it.
5: What sucks about it is like she's got to deal with like her mom because even if the dad is like I'm too old to try and worry about finding someone new and
6: how does she ever bring anybody else around her mom again?
2: You just cut her off.
5: I don't know.
2: I mean, that would be it.
5: What kind of therapy you guys would have to go through
1: after you had your mom sloppy seconds?
2: She could go through therapy.
5: Yeah. Well, she probably needs therapy. You know,
2: therapy doesn't make you a great person, though. You know, like there's something.
5: No. What I'm saying is, like, after her watching her mom bang her boyfriend,
2: she may need it.
7: What's crazy, if the dad doesn't have a problem with this or somehow knew this was going on, is okay with it. Like, your whole life has just been blown up. You've just lost your parents, your boyfriend.
5: Yes. Mm-hmm. Yep.
7: Right?
5: Yep.
7: And I hate that this listener heard a taste of mom, but.
5: Yeah.
7: I had forgotten about that. My brain was immediately like, get that out of there.
5: Yeah.
7: And then it was like, taste of mom again.
5: Yep.
7: Please let us know how it goes, what you end up doing. Our advice, if you choose to take it, speak to your dad first and move on from there. See what he suggests doing. I mean, kick them out. You guys stay in the house. Mm-hmm. Kick them the hell out. Did you never have sex with him again? Please, dear God, I hope you're not still.
5: But I will say, like, especially you need to, you know, lay it out to dad. Be like, hey, I'm going to tell you this terrible thing. Probably don't say it at the home. Take him somewhere. Applebee's.
7: Right. Maybe an
5: Applebee's. Oh, yeah. TGI Fridays. Mm-hmm. Yeah. TGI Fridays.
7: They're still around.
5: Get
7: near
5: some
7: you.
5: Potato skins.
7: Yeah. You're going to need potato skins.
5: And then
7: dollar margaritas, probably.
5: Yeah, because lots of those. Because. Something like this, there needs to be a game plan. It can't just be, hey, dad, can I just tell you something sitting in the living room? Dad could go
7: ballistic.
5: Insane.
7: Yeah.
5: Dad could kill somebody. So
7: yeah,
5: get him outside the home.
7: Get him offsite.
5: Explain, be like, the smart move, dad, would be for you to call a lawyer right now because you got a lawyer up.
7: Hopefully your dad doesn't blame her for bringing this guy into the house. Hopefully that's not the road this takes.
5: Well, that would be an unfair.
7: That's awful. I don't know what kind of dad, but you never know. You just don't know. If that's the kind of mom, who knows what.
5: Yeah, it's really terrible.
7: But we're super sorry for your situation, and please let us know what ends up happening.
5: Yep. Choose better guys, too.
7: Good luck with that. All right. Up next, a guy who sent us some medical details.
5: Yeah, this is a wild one.
7: He said, so, longtime listener from New Mexico. I'm writing this email because I need help. For context, my family and I aren't close anymore, and my ex left me and took the kid with her. Recently, I've been feeling down, so when I went to the doctor, they told me I have extremely high blood pressure.
5: Oh, yeah.
7: Due to my stressful life right now.
5: Okay. Yep.
7: He sent us his blood pressure results.
5: We gotta do something there.
7: Mm. We're gonna get on something. 188 over 142. It's listed as crisis.
5: Yeah, that's high hypertension. That's high hypertension. We gotta get him on some stuff. Pills.
7: He said, honestly, things aren't gonna change. And doctor said, if things don't go better, there's a high chance I'll have a massive stroke.
5: I'm gonna give him some lisinopril. And then we'll start him on one of those.
7: Doctor,
5: and then I'll probably get him on some ibisartan.
7: Oh, yeah. Lord.
5: And you we'll try and get his...
8: Does he have any allergies, Chuck?
5: I'm not sure. I mean, if he does, we'll have to probably reevaluate. I'll get him on some metoprolol, maybe, if we could slow his heart down a bit.
7: He says, how would you attack the situation? I'm only 24.
5: Oh.
7: And I desperately need advice.
5: Well, I need to know what you're doing. Because it's not like, how much are you drinking? How much are you smoking?
7: Yeah,
5: how much do you weigh? I mean, that is.
7: How many stimulants are you on also?
5: Oh, like, yeah. You're drinking a lot of
7: ADHD medication. You got that.
5: Yeah.
7: I'm not a doctor.
2: Isn't this for a doctor?
7: Yeah, I'm not a doctor, but I know some stuff. I'm not even remotely healthy. I do jokes.
5: Yeah. My job is jokes.
7: You're going to want to talk to a good doctor.
5: Yeah, go to a doctor. Well, I guess he has, right? Is that how he's...
2: Oh, gosh.
7: Yeah, I went to the doctor.
2: The way he words that in that email.
5: What did it say? You got to show me where.
2: That he needs...
7: Yeah, he needs a little elderly advice.
5: No offense.
7: I left that out, but...
5: What?
7: Yeah. Oh, you got the high blood pressure.
5: You know, they
7: try lisinopril, then metoprolol.
8: They say it's genetic.
7: I'm a starting. Hold on.
2: That's where we're at, guys.
5: Yep.
8: Yeah. Lisa.
5: It is.
8: With your damn eyes.
5: Hold on. I'm checking my chart right now. I'm going into my chart. Let me check my medicine.
8: I'm good at leaving insults out of all the emails.
2: So funny, though. Come on, you can't leave that out.
5: It's what we are. We could just change the whole show and just give out medical advice.
8: Chuck, I've got some plantar fasciitis. Anything you recommend?
5: There's not a lot.
6: can get some higher art shoes. It's not even like remote, like kind of insulting. It's like elderly. Yeah, I need some elderly advice.
7: Yeah, no. It's not like he was like, you know, you guys are a little ahead of me.
6: Well, get him on some ibuprofen hydrochlorazine tonight.
9: Oh, listen, man. To a 23-year-old, we are elderly.
6: Oh, my God, yes.
2: Yeah, true.
6: So true.
7: But dude, yeah, you're like,
2: something's wrong with you.
7: You've got massive issues, and you shouldn't be reaching out to us for medical advice. You need to get some real medical advice, and you should be on medication. I don't know if the ones Chuck recommended are right for you, but speak to a medical professional, not Dr. Chuck the Freak.
6: Right.
2: I'm just saying. Why is he writing us?
7: That is the craziest thing. From New Mexico.
6: Yeah.
7: Just doesn't make sense. But you need some help. You are. Like, that's crazy. Those numbers are crazy. You're in some serious trouble if you don't do something about it.
9: Yeah, I
7: don't
9: drink a lot of energy drinks.
6: That's what I'm wondering, too.
2: Yeah, 24, we didn't even think about blood pressure. I don't think
6: he's 24. I did so much cocaine that, like, my heart probably wouldn't even have registered. They'd have been like, that's like the heart of a hummingbird or something.
9: And you had better blood pressure than this kid.
6: Yeah.
7: He can't handle it.
6: That's crazy.
9: If he's listening to this, this isn't going to help.
2: No, you're right.
6: No, it's probably not.
7: Sit down, right, try to breathe.
2: Yeah.
7: We wish you the best, but go get some more medical advice on how to take care of that. There's not anything that we can help you with.
6: If he went to a doctor, I can't believe they would have let him leave without giving him something. You know, like, when they see 188, they're like, okay, we gotta handle some stuff here, you know?
2: I don't know.
6: I like that he thought we were going to be like, oh, hypertension.
7: Yeah.
6: Hypertension. You don't eat some celery. Take a couple walks. Try to lower your triglycerides. Not a bad idea. That means you got to move around a bit more.
7: Oh, my Lord.
6: Let's take a walk and talk about it.
7: Yeah.
6: Sit down. You're going to want to sit down.
7: Good luck. Next email also came through. Email at DaveAndChuckTheFreak.com.
6: Anyone else need elderly advice?
2: Good luck.
6: Good luck, Dad.
7: This person says, hey, everyone, Penis and Balls, been listening for a long time. Love you guys. So I've been with this girl off and on. Great girl. Biggest heart in the world. We've had our problems over the years where I've had no choice but to leave her. And after a while, we would reconcile kind of over and over. We got engaged last year.
6: That sounds like a perfect plan. Yeah.

0: called everything off, and I got into an argument with her, and her dad called the cops, and we both did end up in jail over it. Now, here's the kicker. He's in the retirement home now, and her and I actually had a cruise booked before all this happened. I was going to go by myself after paying for two people, but we've lightly patched things up.
1: Oh, God, again.
0: So she's going to come so we don't waste the money.
1: That's fine.
0: But after this trip, I think I do want to break things off for good, and I'm not sure how to do it because I'm worried we might get that false connection again on the trip and be right back where it all started, and I'll fall into that trap again.
2: No, you two will be together forever.
1: Yeah, I was going to say, I got all my money on that happening. No, all I mean, of it.
3: If somebody doesn't end up overboard.
2: Yeah, yeah. Natalie Wood comes to mind.
3: Yeah. Oh. Like, a lot of drama on that cruise, I assume.
0: Why would you agree to that, dude? What's wrong with you?
1: He doesn't. He's done it seven times. Like, right. He's broken up with this woman seven times. He knows how to do
0: Take
1: it.
0: Take the hit on the cruise. You go on the cruise. Have fun without her.
2: I just like
1: they're not gonna.
2: They're doing the dad like a huge favor. He's like, "I gotta stay with you, you douchebag."
1: Oh yeah,
2: looks I like know. You got a roommate, you scum. Like they wheeled him, yeah. And he just starts talking smack.
1: Oh, he hates him.
2: Oh, well, let's fight!
1: Don't make me kick your ass again, old man.
2: Okay, let's do this. The cops are coming here tonight.
1: Listen, I just know if my sister lived at home with the Bryster and the Bryster somehow let some guy stay there at the same time and that guy tried to start an argument with my sister, he's dead.
0: Right.
1: He's gone. Mm-hmm. He's dead. Like,
2: son, I killed a man.
1: I'm like, I knew it. I knew you would. I knew that's how it would end.
2: I killed him twice.
0: No good.
2: Get over here.
0: So, I mean, what? I don't even know really what he's asking because he's already made his decision.
1: You're going. Just, you know, you just got
0: to
1: try.
0: Like, if you really don't want this to continue, tell her she can't come on the cruise. It's done. It's over. Make it over. Let it be officially done.
3: It won't be over.
2: Yeah, you got like a weird codependent kind of thing going on.
3: Yeah,
2: just something bad. I mean, if you really want to, you gotta like just amputate the whole thing, man. Yeah. It's like cut her off, never talk to her, get at your own place.
1: And move away, because it's tough. Because, but I understand. I think like if I was supposed to go on a cruise with someone, and then all of a sudden it's like Chuck, you are going on the cruise by yourself. It would be the worst time of my life. Yeah. It would be the worst time of my life.
3: Try to get through it and end things.
1: I wouldn't know any of the details. I wouldn't know. Yeah. It would be the worst. So I can understand being like, oh, no. Just to make this thing work. He just has to remember they are going to hook back up on the cruise.
0: Well, sure.
1: When it goes back down and is horrible again, remember all these things. Mm-hmm. Write it in a journal.
2: Yeah, he's got his brain chemicals are just going wild every time they hook up. So and then he's like, "I love
1: she
2: her."
1: She must be fairly decent.
2: I mean,
1: it erases all the bad times.
0: To go through all this,
1: it erases all the bad times.
2: It does.
1: She has some good sex with him, and then he's like, "I think I love her."
2: Mm-hmm. He's like, "Well, this is forever."
1: And then he hates her.
2: Mm-hmm.
1: And then he loves her.
2: He loves her. I'm gonna throw you off this.
1: It's tough. It's one of the worst things you can get attached to.
0: The worst.
1: Yeah,
0: dude, it's real bad. So I mean, just keep that in your mind. Keep all the bad parts in your mind. Eliminate the good parts so you realize it's time to go. Next one that came into us, someone from Massachusetts said, been listening for a while now. Been trying to get back into dating for a while on Hinge. Hmm. So far, I've had two potential meetups and both no-showed. However, I did just meet this woman. And in hindsight, I should have asked for the previous meetup's phone number. But anyways, we're getting along pretty well. But I did something a bit odd. I used this reverse searching tool that allows me to use a phone number to look up a person's information like addresses and family members. I just wanted to make sure the person was legit.
1: That's a Lisa way.
3: Mm-hmm.
1: 100% you do it.
0: So far, it seems to track with their profile, which is great. But my sister and parents think I'm a freak that went too far.
1: No.
3: No.
1: You're fine.
0: Am I wrong?
1: No, people just don't understand what the dating scene is like now, and you just don't know who you're dealing with. So,
3: yeah, it's best to check them out.
1: You know,
0: absolutely.
1: People are like dating people that are married, they don't even know it.
3: Yeah.

0: you know, people have whole families that you don't know about. And like, no, you check
1: prison record,
0: check into it. Like Lisa would 1,000,000% say
2: to do this.
0: How'd you
2: meet your lady, Court?
3: St. Patrick's Day at the bar.
2: Did you do any background work on her before?
3: No.
2: No, okay. Yeah.
3: That would have been smart.
2: Think she did some background work on you?
3: She did.
2: She did, yeah.
3: Yeah. I was clear.
2: Okay. All right.
0: That's good.
2: Because I just wonder if that's a normal in the dating world now, is that's just most people do.
3: No, if we had we met on an app or a dating app, 100%. You Google, like she, before our next date, she went through my entire Facebook.
2: Right.
3: Like, so, you know, she did her homework on me to make sure that there was nothing too strange publicly.
2: Right. You should.
1: Smart.
0: It just makes sense.
2: Anyone who has a problem with that
4: is hiding something.
0: Well, no, yeah. I think anyone who has a problem with that, just they might have been with someone since before all this. They might not understand, because this guy's like, I'm thinking of getting back into dating again. Okay, so I'm assuming that maybe you were with someone, you got divorced, now you're going to get back in the scene. You could be talking about 20 years ago. And we didn't think about this kind of stuff 20 years ago. Now you have to think about it.
1: We met through other people.
0: Yeah. Right.
4: It's so much different. I feel like ladies should definitely check out the dudes that they're...
0: Oh, yes.
4: Like as a dude, I'd be like, well, this one's got a crazy criminal record. All right.
0: Yeah, that's fine.
4: Yeah, tonight as long as I know.
2: Plan's still on.
4: Perfect. No felonies, I guess.
5: Yeah, dude, you're totally cool doing that. Most people do that. You're mom and your sisters seem to be out of touch a little bit.
4: Yeah. Hope it works out.
5: Yeah, absolutely.
4: If you ever want to reach out to us for elderly advice or a taste of mom,
3: send us a note.
0: I bet there's no one listening that tasted mom.
4: Okay, all right. 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
4: Venus Balls and Lisa Cheese Tray. It's Dave and Chuck the Freak. We're here till 10:30. And then Boston's Rock sounds like this. Boston's Rock sounds like this. Boston's Rock sounds like this. And it's commercial free next on the home of Dave and Chuck the Freak. 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
4: Let's talk to an old lady here.
0: Oh,
4: out on the line. Hi, Vicky.
9: This is who?
4: This is Dave.
0: Dave.
9: Who said you would never want to have sex with a 70-year-old? Who said that?
4: Yeah, 67-year-old caller said it initially.
9: I just wanted to say that I'm 71, having the best sex of my life with my almost 70-year-old boyfriend. So
0: That's good.
4: Yeah, I'll call in one day.
2: We got a name.
3: I'm 85 years old and I'm hard as a rock. Punch me through. You don't tell them anything about my job.
2: Go ahead. We've got someone named Annie.
3: Natural boner.
0: Oh my God. He just sent us pics of it.
2: Oh no. God.
3: Am I on? Hi.
0: Who is this?
3: I love that. Who is this? Who are you?
0: Yeah.
3: Am I talking to the idiots?
2: That's what she said.
3: Idiots. Who is this?
0: Yeah.
8: It's Dave and Chuck the Freak.

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2: You tell us what happened, we'll try and figure out whether or not you dumped them because of it. Alan from Monroe.
3: I have schizophrenia, and while I was in the psych ward, I met a girl, and she was pretty stable in there. So it continued outside of the hospital. Now, when we moved in together, she stopped taking her medication.
2: Mm-hmm.
3: And when I would fall asleep at night, she would cut little pieces of my skin off and save them in plastic bags all around the house. She said it kept her closer to me.
2: You dated Hannah Lecter? Are you kidding me right now?
3: Yeah.
2: No way you can't stay with the skin cutter, Alan.
3: Yeah.
2: Yeah, what?
3: Sure did.
2: Are you kidding me?
3: I promise. Still with her.
1: It's Dave and Chuck the Freak. Previously on Dave and Chuck the Freak.
4: A notorious prison in California known as Club Fed for celebrity inmates is now going to be shut down. Sex between a prisoner and a worker, of course, is illegal, but apparently it happened here all the time, with the average trade being a bucket of KFC for sex.
5: What you would do.
6: Oh my God.
7: I'm open for business.
6: And then, what can I get?
7: I'm the guy with the chicken after.
4: So then you're going to use that chicken.
7: Yes. Mm-hmm. I mean, I am going to give up all my holes.
6: The weirdest episode of Oz ever.
7: Yeah, it is.
4: Holes for chicken.
7: Yeah.
6: He gives his holes up to one of the guards and gets the chicken. Then he runs this place after. He's got two of the biggest guys in the world because he gives them chicken breasts. Which one of your holes is up for grabs? And then you put the chicken down all of them.
7: Yeah.
6: Take what you need.
4: How many breasts are in that bucket?
6: You know, about two. That's about it.
1: It's Dave and Chuck the Freak.
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1: This is another thing we've never heard of before. Can you imagine your penis getting food poisoning?
2: I don't even want to.
3: I just thought of a way. I just thought of a way. It's a terrible way, but...
2: What do you mean?
3: Your partner eats something terrible.
2: Uh-huh.
3: And then instantly decides, I will pleasure you.
2: Hmm. Oh, oral.
3: Like, how else would you...
2: Because it's bacteria, right?
3: It's bacteria, right?
2: Yeah. It,
3: how else would you... So someone had a spoiled Arby's and then went right.
2: Yeah, that's the...
3: Or the back.
2: Or they dipped it in some soup.
3: Oh, the back.
2: My goodness,
3: the back.
2: The back.
4: Poisoning poops and...
1: Holy crap. Oh, can I tell you when I had food poisoning what I wouldn't have wanted to have happen to me?
3: Something in your back
1: Any
3: door?
1: Any kind of pegging.
5: Wasn't on your mind, huh?
1: No. It wasn't.
2: Crazy.
1: It was not.
2: Normally it is.
1: Yeah.
2: Right there.
1: Yeah, I know. Doctors in Lebanon say they treated a 38-year-old guy who got an unusual bacterial infection in his penis after eating rice and then having vigorous intercourse with his wife. This is the first case in literature of penis food poisoning.
3: So do you think that him and the wife both ate the rice? Probably both had the food poisoning, and Jason's kind of right.
2: Yeah, they went around.
1: But she'd have to instantly poop herself.
3: Yeah, I mean, but...
2: When I had food poisoning, it was...
1: instantly pooped yourself?
2: Maybe a couple 30 minutes.
3: Oh, wow, that's all it took?
2: Yeah, 30
3: to me, it was like,
2: minutes.
3: I think I had about 5 hours before it hit.
2: No, yeah, it was like, a couple hours. I
4: ate it, fell asleep, and woke up. Like, yeah.
3: Wow, cheese curds.
2: That's all you need
4: I'll
2: to
4: never
2: say.
4: Eat them again.
3: Oh, no.
2: Cheese curds.
4: Carry out cheese curds.
2: Oh, God.
3: Oh, goodness.
2: Damn. Mm.
1: A few hours after being intimate, the unidentified man suffered severe diarrhea and vomiting, then penile swelling and redness. Doctors examined his scabbed penis.
3: Scabbed?
1: Scabbed. Instantly scabbed. And took a swab and pointed the finger at Bacillus cereus.
3: It's right in the name.
1: A bacteria found in vegetation and contaminated food like reheated rice.
3: Bacillus.
1: Bacillus.
3: Right in the back.
1: Serious. About 63,000 cases of this are reported in the U.S. each year. The condition is known as fried rice syndrome.
5: What?
1: Because if rice is left out at room temperature, it can produce toxins that can cause diarrhea and vomiting, and reheating will not destroy those toxins.
3: Oh, my God.
5: Don't leave your rice out.
1: Don't leave your rice out.
3: Because I'm eating every last
1: little kernel.
2: You think you're getting away? No, you're not.
1: And it is like a food all like I thought was cool. Like, you know, a little...
2: Let it chill
1: a little hour or two later.
2: Yeah.
1: Let it chill.
2: Yeah, no.
1: The father of two reported that he had eaten rice before he started to experience symptoms. His wife was symptom-free. He denied having any trauma to the penis or accidental bites during intercourse.
3: That's interesting.
1: They suspect he...
3: Did you have an accidental bite
2: down there during intercourse?
1: They suspect...
3: Listen to this.
1: They suspect he contaminated his penis with diarrhea after sex with his wife. So diarrhea splashing.
5: Oh my.
3: Yeah, no, I mean,
2: right.
3: Is it hers, though?
5: No, it's his.
1: No, it's his. She was fine.
5: He went to the bathroom.
1: So his wiener, still fresh from rigorous intercourse, in the toilet bowl, received deadly splashback.
3: Yeah.
1: From his own?
5: This guy has some bad luck, huh?
3: Yeah,
1: first case in reported history.
3: It's a bullseye. It's a real bullseye.
1: It's a chuck luck for you.
3: Yeah, it really is.
1: Diarrhea gave his penis food poisoning.
3: Thank God I haven't had sex and instant diarrhea right after.
2: You probably got to dangle into the bowl quite a bit.
3: Yeah, I mean, I think he was probably still maybe a little, you know, he was doing that first pee after, but then he was like,
1: oh no!
2: Yeah. So It's suggested that this man had a diarrhea drip that landed direct hit.
0: That's what I think it did.
1: You got it.
0: Right in the hole.
2: Right in the Death Star.
5: That's what happened.
0: Yeah, exactly. Like Luke Skywalker.
1: Yep.
0: It's easy as hitting, you know, wombats or whatever.
2: That's crazy.
6: Use the force, poop.
1: That's all they can suspect here. They believe that was the source of his infection. He has had to abstain from sex and masturbation and apply acid ointment.
2: Acid ointment.
1: And a prescription antibiotic to his penis 3 times a day. At his checkup, his condition was resolved.
2: That guy, he's a busy guy. He's like, let us eat the rice.
5: Right.
1: And bang like crazy.
2: Bang vigorously. And I will take care of my restroom thing.
0: My God.
3: That's really another thing.
5: I never heard of this.
3: Yeah.
5: Fried rice syndrome.
2: Yeah, no, you don't.
1: No. Okay. You remember there was a story about a guy eating tainted fried rice and he lost all of his extremities.
5: What?
3: Oh, yes. Maybe.
5: I block things out.
2: I remember there being like a bowl of spaghetti that like killed a guy or something too.
5: Yeah. Cause it can be on
2: like
5: starch, noodles. Pasta, noodles. Yeah.
1: Yeah. 19-year-old college student developed sepsis, lost his legs and fingers after eating leftover Chinese takeout food.
2: I'm so sick of finding out every few months how people end up with no arms and no legs.
3: I know.
2: I'm not going to be able to do anything.
3: Because I love, Chinese food is good like when you first get it.
2: Yeah.
3: But it's also good after and after.
2: Oh, it's so good.
3: It's so good.
2: So good.
5: But you just put it away. You can't leave it out.
2: I do.
3: A lot of people leave it out.
5: Yeah.
3: A lot of people leave it out.
0: I think a lot of people too, they do the thing where you take it out, reheat the whole thing, and then realize, oh, I can't eat all this, and then they put it back in.
3: Yeah,
0: like, you can only, like, reheat it one time.
3: I'm all about food safety rules in our house. My family hates me, but I'm like, you can't do that.
2: Yeah.
3: Can't eat the whole thing. Can't put that container in there.
0: Yeah.
2: All you got to say is you don't want to lose your arms and legs, do you?
3: Right.
0: That's
3: my father-in-law would thaw chicken on the porch window ledge, right?
0: Yep.
3: So they my wife hasn't grown up with great food safety regulations.
0: Yeah.
3: It's a little different there. I enforce them a bit stricter.
0: Someone has to.
3: Yeah.
1: Cross-contamination issues, I'm all over it.
5: Mm-hmm.
1: Got to watch out.
3: Even if I didn't have food poisoning and I just had the bad backside stuff, I'd hate a bullseye. I would just hate.
1: Oh, my God.
3: I'd hate a bullseye.
1: Getting diarrhea in your penis?
3: Just even.
1: Jesus.
3: Even saying it is horrible.
1: Oh, my God.
3: The logistics.
1: Jock's late today. He's scrubbing diarrhea out of his penis.
3: Like, I don't. Like, I can't.
5: Oh, my God.
3: You're like, I'm not coming in. I can't really tell you why.
5: Yeah,
3: I'm
5: sorry,
3: Jason almost threw up.
5: Jason almost threw up. Never say why.
7: From laughing.
3: Okay.
7: Announce it, I bet, too.
3: Yeah.
7: Sorry, he's late.
3: He's scrubbing diarrhea out of his penis.
1: We hope to see him soon.
3: You're not going to believe this.
7: You think that's going to make me throw up?
3: Yeah, I diarrheaed right into my penis.
7: I'm trying to find a picture of it, but I can't.
3: No, thank God.
7: Oh, my
3: goodness.
7: There's no recorded cases.
3: This is the first.
5: That guy is the first.
3: The first.
5: Hopefully the last, because it's really rare.
3: It is like a 1 in a billion shot.
0: Like the end of Maverick.
3: Yeah.
0: 1 in a billion.
3: Yeah.
1: 1 in a billion.
3: 2 miracles
1: that you would get there.
3: Yep.
1: But that guy did. All right, speaking of poop, this guy ordered guitar tuners from Amazon and got poop instead.
0: Stop it. I've ordered these.
1: How does that happen?
0: Oh.
1: Here's the story of how this one came together from KOAA TV.
8: Have you ever ordered a package? But when you go to open it, what's inside isn't what you're expecting. John and his wife, Santhony, are still in disbelief.
9: I was just shocked.
8: At what was delivered to their home.
9: Oh, yeah, disgusting.
10: Disgusting.
9: I was just like, oh, my God, I can't believe this is happening.
8: John says he received this package looking to be from Amazon.
9: Well, I didn't know what it was because it was kind of dark. I had just gotten home from work. It was late at night, and I cut the package open and looked in there, and I couldn't tell what it was, and I reached in, and then I smelled it, and it was on my hand.
8: He realized it was not what he had ordered.
9: And the there was poop in there.
1: Look. Oh my god.
9: I was just like, oh my god, what the heck's going on?
1: I have some of these.
8: Tuners.
9: I received the
1: the
9: questionable package here on the 15th and the 14th.
1: Yes.
9: I actually received what I had ordered, which was a set of guitar tuners, and had gotten that the day before. So that's why when I saw the package, I was like, what is this?
8: Confused and disgusted, John reached out to Amazon.
9: After I gave him the tracking number, he looked it up and he said it was the same tracking number as the package that I received the day before the guitar tuners.
8: John says he frequently orders items from Amazon, and before this, he never had any issues.
9: We haven't had any arguments with anybody or anything, and we see the drivers occasionally and just say thanks, and that's about it. I've never had any, like, you know, major issues with any of the drivers, so I have no idea.
8: Leaving him wondering, who is responsible?
9: Well, I just hope they figure out who it is that did it, and I'd like to know why, but, you know, in the absence of that, I hope they just find out who did it and make sure they don't do it to somebody else, you know.
8: A spokesperson with Amazon did provide us a statement that says, quote, we reached out to the customer to apologize for this experience and get additional details to help our investigation. Based off information shared by the customer and learnings from our preliminary review, we do not believe this package was dropped off by someone delivering on Amazon's behalf. However, we're continuing to investigate this matter and we'll share our findings with the customer when we know more. In Pueblo, Eleanor Sheehan, Newsflash.
1: But it couldn't be because it had the tracking number of the package that was delivered the next day.
5: Oh, so it has to be the day
3: before. The day before. So, no, just.
5: Oh, okay. What happened?
3: What if I want some Amazon money? So, because I want to know, where's the package from the day before? Because what if I just opened that the day before, got my guitar tuners out,
1: and drop a turd in there?
3: Then I drop a turd in there. And then the next day I, you know, go and because you've opened it already. There's no way to prove that it was ever sealed.
6: But it's okay. All you have to do is do a test. You know, that's your poop.
3: I mean, maybe it's animal poop. I mean, it could be animal
6: poop.
3: That
6: was a big turd, though.
3: Yeah, I mean,
1: but it's some dog. I mean, you should see Hershey's.
6: I'm so used. Like, okay, yeah, I'm used to Jameson.
3: Yeah.
5: No. Yeah.
1: Hershey, it's bigger than it's almost anything I could do.
3: I feel like if I were the cameraman for this news station, and when he showed it to me, I'd have been like, "That's cool, man."
1: That's why I'm like, "Why do you have it?
5: Yeah, nobody needs to see that. It's evidence. I don't know.
1: I believe you.
5: I don't understand the story.
3: It's just a wild thought that there's some guy just printing off
6: for a gift card, an Amazon gift card. I'm going to poop in a bag to try and get something out of Amazon.
3: I don't know.
6: And his wife, Santhony, is going to go along with it?
1: Totally disgusting!
6: His mail order Asian bride, Santhony, who does pedicures out of their home, is going to go along with it?
5: I mean,
3: it's just odd.
6: Did they think putting an S in front of Anthony would make it feminine? Santhony?
3: I don't know.
6: That's her name.
3: Yeah.
6: So I'm not sure.
3: I don't know. I've never met a Santhony.
6: No, I have not.
3: No one has.
6: No? She's the only one I've ever heard of in life. Santhony.
3: I just wonder how this took place. Like, where in the supply chain are you able to print off a copy of something that's already gone through? Like, it's gone through a whole day before.
5: System, yeah.
3: I don't believe him now. I know, it's weird, right?
6: Yeah, I don't believe him.
3: Well, because even Amazon was like, we don't fully believe that this was anything to do with Amazon.
6: Right.
3: At all.
6: They were kind of just like, mm-hmm.
3: Yeah. Like, don't you know that it's all robots? Robots don't poop.
6: They don't.
3: A little close up of the turd for you there.
6: Oh my God.
5: Thanks, Dave. Anytime. Lovely.
3: Anytime. It does to me, it strikes me as an animal turd.
6: Yeah.
5: It probably is.
3: Yeah.
5: That those are easy to find.
3: It's not a huge.
6: Oh, it's.
3: I think humans are much larger in a bag. If I pooped in a bag, you'd know.
6: You think he's trying to get lots of money from Amazon?
3: I don't know. It's weird, right?
6: Yeah, it is. It is weird. What is his goal?
3: And also, like, to me, I would think, number one, you always feel the bag, don't you? You always feel like,
5: you do.
3: What do you think this is? You're like, oh, okay, it's a box. Oh, it's got to be that thing I ordered.
6: The little guitar tuner is how?
3: They would be like little boxes. They come in a little box.
5: And the poop would be smashed in the delivery process.
3: Mm-hmm. Yeah. I don't know. I just, you know, I get it.
5: Because it doesn't
3: benefit
5: make a lot of sense.
3: The doubt.
5: That's a weird get rich
3: scheme. It is.
6: But it's, He also looks like he ordered his lady online. Yeah. So you never
5: know. Possible.
6: Yeah. You never know what he could be. He likes to order lots of stuff online.
1: Yeah.
10: He's like, you know how I made $350 one time? I put my hand in a thing, got poop all over.
1: Allegedly.
11: Oh. Have you encountered something strange lurking in the bushes at your local pickle park? You should have probably contacted the local authorities, but we'll investigate it too. Email us. Email at DaveAndChuckTheFreak.com.
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2: In a truck stop restroom.
3: It's kind of a twist.
4: Well, yeah, you're right.
2: It's kind of a twist.
4: Normally he'd be too busy sucking on a wiener to film anyone.
2: But,
4: this guy was into ladies.
2: Yeah.
4: And he decided to get one of
5: truck
4: them.
5: Truck stop ladies.
4: Truck stop ladies.
2: Yeah. Sign me up.
4: The hottest of women.
2: Oh, my God.
4: Here's the story from WKRN.
6: According to Kingston Springs Police, 21-year-old Eduardo Navarrete reportedly slides a cell phone camera under the bathroom partition that's occupied by a young woman.
7: We all expect privacy in a restroom, and then suddenly you look down and what do you see? What do you think?
8: I was just shocked. I wasn't expecting that at all. I was like, did that really happen?
6: At that very moment, another woman is entering the restroom.
9: The gentleman was running out of the ladies' restroom and he almost got me down, so it took me by surprise. And the young lady beside me was really upset, saying that somebody beside her was filming her. They took a camera on the other side of the barrier and she was really freaked out.
6: The 38-year-old mother of three goes to the gas pumps, where she confronts the 21-year-old, now in the front seat of a car.
10: That was you. This is him. He was filming her in the bathroom. Yeah, it was. I saw him. He's filming her in the bathroom.
2: No.
10: That was you, dude. That was you. We're calling the police. You're going to jail.
2: That's the wrong woman.
7: Were you scared at all when you went and confronted this man, not having a clue what could happen?
9: I probably should have been. Looking back, maybe it wasn't the smartest choice. I probably should have been more fearful than I was.
10: He's a creep. He's a pervert. That was him. That's you, dude.
5: Great.
10: They're calling the police right now. That's him.
2: What did you do?
6: It takes a month to locate the suspect. Kingston Springs police arrest Navarrete, charging him with unlawful photographing.
9: I feel great about that, and I hope they bury him under the jail. I think everyone should feel safe, especially women, to go to the restroom in peace and not have a creep violate them in that way. I can't imagine what that young lady felt like.
8: It was really just like an invasion of privacy. I think she was an amazing person. I hope that everyone would do that, but not in today's society, I don't think, but I think she is a hero.
6: Navarrete is in the Cheatham County Jail under a $15,000 bond. Andy Cordan, News 2.
5: I wouldn't be surprised if that woman went and hunted him down and came to his house.
11: Exactly.
4: Like, she might have been the one that found him.
5: It took a month and she found him.
4: Here he is. Here he is, the pervert, the creepy pervert. Help you bury him under the jail.
2: And she's just a good Samaritan. She wasn't the lady.
4: Didn't even happen to her.
5: That guy's going to have nightmares about her.
11: Oh, my God.
4: He already kind of was in the car. He's like, oh, my God. Holy cow. This lady is crazy. I could have a gun. I could have a knife. All I have is an energy drink.
11: He's just like, he's staring at a Powerade.
4: Yeah.
11: I will continue to stare at it.
4: Yeah. Maybe don't look at me, please. For some reason, he's trying to grab the steer, like hold the steering wheel for comfort or something from the passenger seat. I'm like, the other guy's outside the car filling it with gas saying, he's not the one.
11: Yeah.
4: He is not the one.
5: Yeah.
4: You're, once again, you're pretty upset when you stop and your friend goes in somewhere and then does something like this. And I'm like, what did you do? I said I'm getting some gas and then we're getting out of here. You had to record someone.
2: Here's another creepy tale from the truck stop. Someone just texted in saying, my brother, who's a truck driver, was dropping a deuce in a truck stop bathroom. And every time it hit the water, the guy in the next stall kept saying, I heard that. Hey, I heard that. I heard that one too.
11: Oh my God.
5: Okay.
11: Oh my goodness.
2: Stop doing that voice.
5: Yeah, I don't know why I said that. Like, stop.
4: That's to me, that's truck stop pervert.
11: Yeah.
2: Hey,
11: it's not wrong.
5: Yeah, get out of there right away.
11: Yeah, that's a wipe and run. You wipe and run. I mean, I gotta finish though.
2: Yeah, but you wipe and run.
11: Yeah. You'd be in for it.
2: Make sure you wash before you get out.
11: Yeah, you don't want
4: anything down there.
11: That is a funny thing to say to somebody at mid-deuce, so if it's just a prankster.
5: A prankster?
4: I mean, yeah, I mean, it is a funny prank statement that could get you killed.
11: Right.
4: You know, it could get you killed.
11: Yeah. I heard that
4: is not anything. What would
2: you
4: anything.
2: Do? If that's you on the other side, what do you say? How do you respond? Do you
4: I apologize
2: anything?
4: That you heard that. I'm trying that. Desperately that you... To make sure you don't.
11: I feel like I'm like trying to be quiet, but like I'm so nervous, I'm just making more sounds for him to comment on.
4: Oh, yeah.
11: Yeah, there's nobody in here.
2: I heard that. God.
11: I don't like it.
2: No, ideally, in one of those places, you like to be the only person in there.
11: Yes.
2: Any strangers is bad.
11: We were at a truck stop, and it was like middle of the afternoon. Still, I was like, ugh.
2: I'm like, all right, boys, everyone stay together. I made sure Amber went in with her sister. I'm like, no one separate. Everyone together.
4: Yep. No, it's, you just never know what you're going to get.
5: No.
11: Yeah, I don't like stopping if I don't have to.
4: Mm-hmm. Especially the smaller ones. Where it's like you're at the edge of the state.
11: Yeah.
4: There's no big city around anywhere. And it's like you pull over and you're like, ooh.
11: Sometimes from the highway, too, it's like way far away where you have to park.
4: Oh, yeah. You got to drive down
11: there.
4: There's
11: like one Buffalo Bill guy that's hiring.
4: Oh, you lost?
11: Oh, God.
4: No.
2: Oh, no. The weirdest one I was ever at was on I-94 going to Chicago. And they have, obviously they've had issues there. They have just half walls, half brick walls in the bathrooms.
11: Yeah, which is
2: so
11: insane.
2: So if you're sitting, pooping, you can make eye contact with the people on either side of you.
5: Yeah. Can't imagine something
2: They just
5: like
2: can't
5: that.
2: Give you privacy there because people are just shoving stuff in them everywhere.
4: That's what it is, yeah.
2: Right?
4: Whether wieners or drugs.
2: Yeah, something.
4: Yeah.
2: Probably both.
4: Yeah.
2: Wieners and drugs.
4: Yeah.
2: Now, that would be a popular truck stop.
4: Yeah.
2: Oh, welcome to Wieners and Drugs. That.
4: Yeah. And all you really do, though, is you sell hot dogs and actually you have a small pharmacy.
2: Tylenol. Yeah. Yeah. Wieners and Drugs right off I-94.
4: God, the line would be long.
2: Some guy said someone creeped him out in a truck stop bathroom, so he just racked his gun.
5: Well, that's the way to do it.
4: Like that is, it's like, oh, did you hear that? Yeah. Can you hear this?
11: It's unmistakable.
4: Yep.
2: Yeah. No.
4: If you know what that is. Right. Yeah.
2: That should shut down a purpose.
4: Yeah.
2: Immediately.
11: Yeah. Those places are sketchy. It is weird.
4: I don't like the idea of it. The nighttime, having to go there at night has to be. Like, I just would make a million other choices. Like, every time my kids have said, oh, I have to go to the bathroom. I'm always let's just keep going until we find like a McDonald's.
2: But in the middle of the night, like most places aren't open.
4: I know,
2: now, right?
4: You have.
2: There's
4: limited.
2: Not many 24-hour places anymore. COVID changed all that.
4: Yeah.
2: So those side of the highway.
5: Don't travel in the middle of the night.
4: That's it. Yeah. I mean, I think that's what it
5: Daytime
4: is.
5: Daytime travel.
4: Yeah.
3: What's the secret to the Dave and Chuck the Freak Show staying together for so long? They practice a very non-traditional method of team building exercises.
11: You've seen me on the toilet, dude.
2: Don't remind me. Just was in like 3 months of therapy to try and get that out.
11: You've seen me on the toilet, dude.
5: No other show would say that.
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3: What's something you tried once and instantly knew,
4: that's not for me?
5: This is funny. Hanging with coworkers outside of work.
6: We haven't done that in years.
4: The number one question I get when I meet people out and about is, where's Chuck?
6: Yeah. We talk for over 4 hours a day, five days a week.
4: Yeah. We are in each other's face for hours.
6: Yes. Yeah. And we're locked in a room.
4: In here.
6: You have to talk.
7: Yeah.
5: It's a gun to your head.
7: I can't think about it like that.
8: Those thoughts start to creep in.
5: It's like 8 o'clock, like 2 hours to go. We're just trapped in here.
8: Yeah. I don't even leave this chair.
5: Gotta speak. Look at that timer going down.
6: Say something.
5: There is like a maddening aspect to radio where it's like, time. You're in the room.
8: Yeah.
2: Dave and Chuck the Freak.

0: Chinese man reportedly caught his wife cheating with her boss during work hours by using a remote-controlled drone to spy on them from afar. The resourceful man, known only as Jing, began suspecting that his wife was having an affair after she became quite distant, and she changed her routine significantly. She was visiting her parents way more than she ever had before.
1: Oh, yeah.
0: And she'd come up with an excuses whenever he said, yeah, I'll come with you. She'd be like, no, I got some more stuff I gotta do.
1: Oh, yeah.
0: Eager to get to the bottom of things, but afraid of having to explain himself to his wife in case his suspicions ended up being unfounded, he thought he'd get a drone to spy on her from a distance. He drove to her workplace, and then he would fly the drone to survey the area without risking being spotted by his wife or her colleagues. So one day, while monitoring her, he saw her leaving the office with a mystery man and getting into a car with him. They drove quite a bit away to a remote mountainous area.
1: Oh, man.
0: Where the drone caught them holding hands and then walking into a secluded, dilapidated house.
2: This guy went far.
3: Yeah, it's pretty nice when you're just like, don't worry, I got a great place for us. It's a dilapidated small
0: mountain house.
3: Yeah. I got just a perfect spot.
0: Mm-hmm. About 20 minutes later, they leave the house and drive back to their workplace.
2: And they didn't hear the drone noises.
3: That's a killer drone. I mean, that drone followed them a long way.
0: Unless he followed them in his car.
3: Oh, maybe that too.
0: Right?
3: Yeah.
0: And then sent the drone up.
3: Yeah.
2: These people had no idea.
0: No.
2: He's following them. He's got drones.
0: He's like, well, mountain home, huh? Very cool.
3: You must not really hear them when they're at a certain height. You know?
2: Yeah.
3: Must not hear them.
0: And I think also the newer ones are a lot quieter. Right? They figured some of that stuff out. He took to social media to report that the man caught on video by his drone was actually his wife's boss, who had just given her a promotion.
1: Yeah. Well.
0: His wife, the boss's wife, also worked in the same building, so they had to keep their affair a secret, hence the visits to the remote mountain love nest.
3: All right, go bang his wife now.
1: Paybacks. That's what he's got
0: to
1: do.
0: Paybacks. He now plans to use the drone footage as evidence to secure a divorce.
1: Yeah, well, at least he found out.
3: Yeah.
1: I mean, he knew something was up.
3: She was just like, no, everything's cool.
1: Yeah.
2: Just going to visit my parents.
1: Just going to a mountain house.
3: Just tell me.
0: I know. That's it. Come on.
3: Just tell me. I'm fine.
0: God, I never want to have to drone, my lady.
3: No. I know. No one does.
0: Right?
3: No one does.
0: Things aren't good.
3: That'll be a new person's job, right?
1: Yeah. Yeah.
3: Like, I'm a PI, but I follow people with drones.
1: I'm sure PIs already bet you have them.
3: Yeah, I bet you're right.
4: I think everyone should say penis so we can take away the negative power of the word. Yeah? So everybody?
5: Penis. Thank you for listening to Dave and Chuck the Freak. 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
1: Just when I've reached a point in my life where I'm not poop shy anymore, like, I've got to go, I'll go. And then...
2: Now the cameras are there.
1: There's cameras everywhere.
3: It makes you look everywhere.
1: It does.
3: I had to stop. Too. Scott had to use the bathroom. This was above the toilet.
4: What the hell?
3: Do you see that?
1: It's like someone drilled a hole up there.
3: Yeah.
5: Oh, no.
3: So I just stood over him. Like, you're not getting his.
1: Yeah. You physically shielded
3: it. Yes.
1: Him. Yeah.
4: How high up was it?
1: Like, you couldn't have reached it.
3: No.
1: Could I have reached it?
3: Yeah, if you jumped, you could have put your finger in it.
2: Okay. Oh, wow. That'd be weird, and then feel a man's mouth on you.
1: Oh, my God, Chuck.
3: I didn't even think of a person's legs. I didn't even think of that.
1: No!
4: Oh, my God. You

0: in your pink. There's something wet.
1: I've been sucked.
0: Oh, no.
2: It's horrible.
0: Oh, my goodness gracious.
2: Dear Lord.
3: Then that's on video.
1: Me screaming. Oh. I've been sucked. Call the police.
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1: What we've got here is failure to communicate. Some men you just can't reach. So you get what we had here last week, which is the way he wants it. 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